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Top 8 at 8, and just a few more days to vote on the mother-daughter look-alike contest. Full info is coming up just after the countdown tonight. 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

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It's going to be chilly again tonight. Not quite as cold as last night. Clear skies, 48. Tomorrow, sunny skies, a few afternoon clouds. We're getting warm again, 77.

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Show number 2, Camel City Yacht Club. 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

107.5 KZL, the home of Jared and Katie in the morning. Tomorrow morning around 8, we want you to weigh in on the family that got turned away from Ruth's Chris Steakhouse because of what they were wearing. They had a reservation, but we'll talk about it in the morning. Here's Zara Larson.

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So you might not believe it, but we checked and it's true. 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

Olivia Rodrigo with her completely sold out upcoming tour had the number one song tonight, most requested on the top 8 at 8, Drop Dead, 107.5 KZL.

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2: Showtime.
8: Imagine being the person who hung up on the Pope.
9: 2 months in, he calls his bank to change his phone number. And so he gets a lady, says, yes, ma'am, I'm Robert Prevost. I'd like to change. She asks all the security questions. And then they say, oh, I'm sorry, sir. It says here you have to come in person.
10: Is the Pope talking?
8: No.
10: Oh, okay.
9: And he said, well, I'm not going to be able to do that. Would it matter to you if I told you I'm Pope Leo? She hung up on him.
4: Yeah. I got time.
9: Could you imagine being known as the woman who hung up on the Pope?
10: That's a great story.
8: Isn't that great?
10: It's
8: it was
10: awesome.
8: Another priest who was telling the story about Pope Leo. Because you don't think about it, but, you know,
10: I wouldn't believe it.
8: When you become the Pope, there are certain things you got to undo from your quote unquote normal
11: you're
8: life.
11: You're a mini Pope at your church.
8: He's a priest, yes.
11: Okay.
10: Uh-huh. Mini Pope.
11: Is he a mini Pope?
8: MP? He's a priest.
10: They don't call him mini Pope.
11: It's an order of hierarchy.
8: Correct.
10: They don't call him MPs?
8: They don't.
10: Since when, Katie?
8: They don't. We call him father.
4: You kidding me?
8: Yeah.
11: You told me, which I was shocked, that he lives in a little house in the back.
8: Yeah.
11: And that's all he does. And he has no money.
8: No, I mean, he has a life, but
11: it's... Does he?
10: No, but I mean, all he does for a living is being a pope.
11: Right,
10: or, I mean, being a priest.
11: There's no... he doesn't make any money, so he can't even afford food.
8: No.
10: The church supplies the food,
8: right? Yes, all of those things. And there's a fund and that sort of thing. But yes, when you marry the church as a priest, you are taking a vow. I mean, you're not going out and, you know, spending tons and tons and tons of money everywhere or whatever.
10: You're not door dashing.
8: There are priests. Maybe.
10: You could if you wanted.
8: There are priests.
11: Oh, so he has Netflix and stuff.
8: Probably. Who have, like, I know one growing up, there was a priest that was literally a bartender on the side. I mean, there are some that have jobs and, yeah.
10: Well, my mind just exploded.
8: I know.
10: Wait, your priest is a bartender?
8: Not mine.
10: Probably pours a heavy pour, I bet.
8: I bet you he does.
10: He should. Yeah. You're being generous.
11: Priests, are they allowed to have sexy time?
8: No.
11: Okay.
8: They've married the church.
11: Do most of the priests have ED? Is that why?
8: Oh. Jason, okay, do you remember the part we said we were going to be respectful?
11: Is that not?
8: That is not a respectful question. No, it's
10: does
8: not.
10: Your priest
12: I make
10: have
12: a comment
10: ED.
12: About music right. And his head explodes.
10: He's called my church a cult.
11: No, yeah. I did not. I had good things to say when we went.
10: No, when you went, you did.
11: Well, I figured out it wasn't a cult.
10: Yeah, there right. you go.
11: Mm-hmm. Unless there was a room I didn't know about.
10: No, I'm saying for years you've called it a cult, which I don't care.
11: I didn't know that was offensive. I just thought,
8: just,
11: why
8: know,
11: would anybody choose not to have sexy time? That's my point.
8: Because they have a call, they feel a calling from God to pursue a life.
11: All right, I understand that, but when did God say, oh, you can't have sex?
8: It's just part of the way, that's the vow that they've taken. The vow, part
11: Where
8: of
11: it. Where
8: does
11: it say that?
10: I think it does, but I mean, maybe it's an interpretation.
8: Yeah.
10: You know, I mean, because there's other major religions that also, like monks, don't they take a vow of celibacy?
8: Yeah.
10: Yeah. And
8: it's the idea that you have married to, you're married to the church.
11: That I get
8: is
11: that.
8: Your commitment.
10: So are any people at your church, Jason, have ED?
8: Yeah, do they? Who has ED at your
11: church?
8: Oh,
11: I'm sure they do. But
10: or
11: if somebody...
10: raging, they have raging because they're married.
11: If somebody wants...
12: No doubt.
11: You're choosing to, like, you know what? This is what I do and never have sex time. So I didn't know if most of the priests are old. Older?
8: No. As a matter of fact, there are 10 brand new priests being ordained in the Charlotte Diocese very soon.
11: I would like to talk to them.
8: And they are young men.
11: I don't understand that at all.
8: Jason, they feel a calling. I mean,
11: I get
8: it's,
11: the calling, but why do you choose not to have sex?
12: Can I show you this picture of boobs? This does nothing for you?
10: Nothing?
8: I don't know how to.
10: I knew it.
8: How else to say it except for they feel called by God to pursue.
10: It's kind of like the nuns. Yes. They feel called by God. But no, I mean, that's foreign to us because that's not what we
8: that's
10: believe.
8: That's not your calling.
10: But that, you know, that's not what we, you know, like our bishops and stuff, they're married and, you know, and all this stuff. But that's, I just know it's a difference of belief. I don't necessarily.
11: No, there's got to be something wrong with them. They have to.
8: Stop, Jason.
11: What?
8: Oh my.
11: What is the problem?
8: That is.
12: I want an apology.
10: Don't you wish you should
12: an apology for my comment the other day that
10: you
12: that was offensive?
11: I don't see how this is offensive.
10: There's something wrong with your priest or something that's a closely held.
11: Maybe.
10: I'm not even Catholic. I might even agree with the belief, but I No.
8: I'm out of this one. Mm-mm.
10: Now, remember earlier when he was fighting hard against me and you guys stayed silent? I know, because it's very awkward.
8: Yes, it was extremely awkward.
10: You wish you got some jabs in?
8: No, because I did not see this coming.
10: Yeah.
12: Yeah.
8: Okay. And I have a lot to say about that. I mean, I do, but okay, I don't.
11: You're being educational. I know I'm agnostic.
8: I know, but like, could you have a little bit of respect? Like,
11: how would I know that's disrespectful?
8: There's something wrong. So, something come on. Wrong.
12: If I'm trying to learn, it's not disrespectful.
11: God. I meant sexually.
10: Hey, is Pastor Jonathan a freaking moron or what?
8: See?
11: He doesn't choose not to have sex. For guys,
12: is he a sex
11: everything.
12: Freak?
11: You just said you would rather die if you didn't have sex.
8: I said I don't agree with
11: I get that. What guy would say, yes, you know what, I like this, I'm not going
8: to... Men who feel they're called by God.
12: Yes.
8: That's the only thing I can say to you.
10: Jason, I may disagree with that thought. Not disagree with that. It's just different for me. It's not, you know, but I also know that's their closely held religious beliefs.
8: Yes.
12: Yeah.
11: What is it when you're not into sex?
10: Asexual.
11: Are they asexuals?
8: Jason, I do not
12: call
8: I
12: one.
8: Do not
11: I don't know
8: talk
11: why this...
8: to any priest about their sexuality at all.
11: Okay.
12: You so, should.
8: You know, yeah, you go for it.
11: I'm
8: going to
11: do a
8: back.
11: Deep dive on ChatGPT as soon as
8: go
11: we go.
8: Go ahead. I want you to
12: film, sit down face to face and talk with one and ask them these questions.
11: I would have no problem.
8: Okay.
11: And you know what?
8: I can line that up for you.
11: I'm sorry if I offended you.
10: No, Jason.
11: I'm sorry for offending you. But
10: there's like a billion Catholics.
11: I just don't understand it. That's all.
10: Okay, that's fine.
8: Yeah.
10: Does Pastor Jonathan, what's his favorite position?
12: Well, I'm asking. I'm learning.
8: I'm just learning.
10: I'm trying to.
8: We're just learning.
10: He's having sex.
12: No. You said he's into it.
10: What guy wouldn't want to do a position?
11: I don't know his favorite, but I'm sure he has positions.
10: Okay. Yeah. All right. Fair enough.
12: Jason's definitely imagined them in a position together.
10: Missionary would be the funny church answer.
8: That would be. Yeah. Would be. He's not there yet, though.
10: Not yet. No.
8: He will be soon.
12: The next lunch. Remember, he said he hates missionary.
10: Oh yeah. Who would do that?
11: The next lunch.
10: 2 years.
8: Yes.
11: I'll just say Jared wants

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2: The official attorney of Jared and Katie in the morning.
3: That's what it means.
2: Or homily or exorcism this next week and be like, we should really be careful who we hang out with and associate with.
4: Yes, and I'm going to know he's going to be talking right to
2: he's
4: me.
2: He's staring right at you.
5: Are you putting your work over your faith?
2: Sister Tash, can you come up here for a second?
5: You drew an example.
2: I mean, the young priest and the old priest.
5: It's not rhetorical.
2: And they exercise you, and then Jason somehow comes out of your
4: body.
2: So it floats away.
5: Yes. The shadow of Jason.
4: And I'll be like, shadow. Finally, I'm free.
5: I am unshackled from the chains.
6: I didn't say.
2: For that week, I felt like I had a vote Republican. I don't know what was going on with me.
6: Oh. I didn't say he was a bad guy. I like the guy. I think he has really good.
4: Sure.
6: He's a great person.
4: I just don't think that he probably is going to appreciate any of this. I really don't.
6: I just said he was a great person.
4: Okay. Uh-huh. But it's all the other
6: Matt
4: things.
6: Said he's not normal.
4: No.
5: I'll take it.
4: No.
5: If it gets us to move on, I'll take it.
2: Yeah, the show's over.
4: Oh, yeah.

This is not headline news. It's National Receptionist Day. It'll be celebrated by the five receptionists who haven't been replaced by AI. Nintendo raised the price of the Switch by $50. Gamers would protest, but they just don't want to leave their parents' basement. Pizza Huts in Japan now offer curry pizza. Not to be confused with Pizza Huts in the U.S., which offer empty booths and sadness. Journey added more dates to their farewell tour. Don't stop believing. You can keep touring with one original member. And a Florida man was arrested for droning under the influence. Get some help, Tiger.

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1: You know, no one likes to have tough conversation. You don't. I mean, why would you? We like to have fun, right? Well, there are five tough slash taboo conversations you should have that can actually strengthen your relationship, including talking about your most recent ex. Huh? Yeah, you think not? You're not supposed to, but that's why it's taboo. But they say it can actually help in your relationship. That's next, Jared and Katie in the morning.
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11: Be an AML. An all morning listener. Wake up, get up, wake up, get
12: up, wake up, get up. Let's go! I listen to you guys every morning, and it's really bad because when I'm dropping my son off at school, I'm like, hush! You guys, just be quiet. Jared and Katie's on, and he's like, Mommy, Mommy, we're about to do. I'm like, okay, just tell me in a minute, son. Hold on. Hold on.
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1: The taboo slash tough conversations you should be having that could really improve your relationship. That's next.

0: Jared and Katie, the morning, 107.5 KZL. We all love having tough conversations that are awkward and, you know, expose your vulnerabilities and put you uneven with your partner, right?
1: But, yeah, sure.
0: Yeah, that's our favorite thing every day.
1: It's a lot of fun, but necessary.
0: Hey, let's talk is the favorite phrase of all men.
1: Hey, oh, don't say God. That.
0: We need to talk.
1: Let me tell you, as a woman, I don't want to hear that either.
0: I know.
1: Because typically I'm like, oh my God, he's going to say budget.
0: Yeah.
1: Oh, no.
0: Yeah, like you, we've
2: especially when you get a text message in the day and the talking is going to be like, 8 hours from now.
0: Yeah, you're like, don't do that.
1: I cannot do that to anybody.
0: Taboo conversations that, according to psychologists, can improve your relationship.
1: All right.
0: And this could be early. A lot of these are early on, but some of these can work if you've been married for a while as well. For example, if it's early on, you can discuss whether the person is officially your boyfriend or girlfriend. That's always, you know, the define the relationship.
1: Yeah.
0: That's always a very awkward conversation if you're not sure.
1: It's tough to start.
2: Mm-hmm. Circle yes.
1: That would be a lot easier.
0: I remember in fourth grade, you know, passing notes or whatever. Mm-hmm. And I remember like, do you want to be my girlfriend? And even then I was an idiot. I put circle yes or yes. I didn't give them an option for it.
1: Right.
0: I didn't put
2: so
0: no.
2: They didn't circle anything.
0: So they said, I was like, why are you setting that paper on fire? That's weird.
1: I never got it. I don't know.
0: But, you know, they laughed, you know, because it was like, yeah.
2: That's funny.
0: No option.
2: I like that a lot, actually.
1: It's a hard one to have because you are vulnerable and you don't want to go first.
0: No.
1: Because it does set the tone for, oh, that's where she wants this to go.
0: Yeah, right.
1: Oh, she's way more into me than I am.
2: It could
1: into
2: be the
1: her.
2: Opposite.
1: Uh-huh. Yeah, but I'm just saying from my point, that's why I was always scared to be the one to initiate that conversation because it's like,
2: it's awkward.
1: What if this is the tactic that guys should use?
2: You should use like, if he wants to be more exclusive with you, he should do something like this. Hey, are we together? If not, I'm just going to go on a date tomorrow night.
0: Yeah.
2: And if she said, no, don't do that, say, oh, okay, I didn't want to. I didn't know if you wanted to.
0: Oh, I thought that.
2: And Jared, I think your tactic as a little kid would work and be funny now.
0: I agree.
1: Sure, yeah.
0: I'm not saying I don't still use it. Now it's a text.
1: Right. Although the note is cute, though.
0: The note is cute. Yeah.
1: Nostalgic.
0: Right, no. And then sometimes you get hints along the way. I know after getting separated from Kelly, I did not, I have to be careful always with what I say, but I have to, with that part at least, it was like 15 months of not being in a relationship mm-hmm. at all. Mm-hmm. I mean, going on dates, yes, but relationship. And then I guess, still wasn't sure if I was in one, but I started seeing somebody. And then like 2 weeks in, a text was like, happy 2 week anniversary from the person.
1: Oh, that's forward.
0: And I was like, oh, in my mind, I'm thinking, I'm not ready for this. And then the person said they were kidding. And I was like, uh-huh. But then I felt, okay, we're heading towards that. And then it turned into, do you want to see other people? And then we both said no.
1: Okay.
0: So it was kind of like a little easier way to like, you just want to see other, are we going to be dating other people? Mm-hmm. That type of thing. Mm-hmm. But then sometimes that can happen. You can be like, I don't care if you do. And if you say that, I think it's kind of like you're not ready for.
1: Yeah.
0: It could be, but it's very awkward.
1: I don't remember ever having that conversation with Ben, my now husband.
0: Yeah.
1: But I don't remember ever having the like, are you my boyfriend? Am I your girlfriend? I remember the first time that we said, I love you. But
2: how long
1: I don't
2: was it into the relationship?
1: Oh, it was early.
2: Like
1: it
2: how
1: was,
2: long?
1: Well, it was over a corn dog after a drunken night out at the speakeasy.
2: Was it by accident?
1: No, well,
3: Katie was saying it to the corn dog.
1: He was saying it to the corn dog.
2: And then accidentally thought it was him.
0: He's like, oh, he's like, oh.
1: Yeah, I thought he was saying it to the corn dog. And I was like, oh, damn. All right. Yeah, it was fairly early. I mean,
0: like first month?
1: Probably.
0: Yeah.
1: We spent every moment together after we went on our first date. So, and then we moved in at 6 months.
0: Yeah.
1: Moved in together after 6 months. So probably like maybe 2 months in, and we had gone out to the bars and we came home and we had the cab stop at Cookout because what else do you
2: do?
1: And we were eating in the kitchen and we were just talking about stuff and seriously, corn dog and chicken nuggets.
0: You're right.
1: And he said it to me first.
2: Get it.
1: And then I remember saying, I love you too. And then the next day,
0: he was like,
1: we were taking Maisie for a walk. And I said something, whatever it was. And he said, you know that I meant what I said last night. And I was like, you do?
0: Yeah,
1: I was very nervous.
0: Like,
1: he didn't
3: butterflies.
0: Yeah.
2: There's no way.
1: And he said, yeah. But I don't remember having the conversation, are you my boyfriend and girlfriend? It was just kind of like, understood because we were together 24
0: hours. And that's, yeah, that, and when the one I was talking about before, that it was like you saw each other every single day. So you're figuring. But I've also known people years ago, even somewhat recently, where they're with a dude for a long time and they never discuss it.
1: Oh, yeah.
0: And then the dude's still seeing other people. I said, have you discussed it? Like, well, I just assume. I would never assume.
1: Yeah.
2: Not that long.
1: No. I've definitely experienced that one, too.
0: Yeah.
1: But the one in particular that I, you know.
0: Yeah.
1: My last one.
2: And Katie, can I be a little personal?
1: Yeah.
2: How long did it take for you to do the do? How long?
1: Okay, so Ben and I are very, he thinks it was like earlier than it was. And
0: I trust Ben's memory.
1: But I wouldn't, because I know that there were certain things that were going on with me that would not have allowed. Like, so he's like, no, we did. I'm like, no, we didn't.
0: Okay.
1: No, we did not. I remember it specifically. I remember it. Mm-hmm. So date four, probably.
2: Slutty.
1: Date four, I think, for sure.
2: Where?
1: Okay. Yeah.
2: In the car?
1: No, at my house.
2: Okay, I didn't know if it was in the parking lot or cookout.
1: Yeah, no, I mean, not saying it didn't happen there eventually.
0: They're both eating cookout while doing it. I love you.
1: Yeah, at my house.
0: Yeah, but and the thing is, what's funny is that you really can't love someone after 2 months. You can love the idea of them.
1: Sure.
0: But we've all said it, you know, early on.
2: Well, it's lust, right?
1: It's more lust. It's definitely lust.
0: It's excitement with lust, and then you're thinking, it's trending towards a very good thing.
1: Yeah.
0: You can't truly love someone that quick.
1: It's infatuation.
0: You can't really know them.
2: Well, they do say that the love, I've read this many times, true love is actually when it's the hardest part.
0: Yeah.
2: Meaning your lust. But I'll tell you this, every person that you're just so excited and you have the goosebumps for, or you have that little thing in your stomach, those are the ones that always, 99% of the time, would leave in potential love. The ones that just so bland at first, it's very hard to develop. So it happens where, you know, I finally realized after 5 years of dating, but I think the lust ones are the ones that have by far the most potential.
0: I think you have to have a spark, but you know, I've ruined myself by all the things I've been through with dating and marriage, where I've been reading all these psychology things. Mm-hmm. But it's talking about, like, you can't outpace reality. A lot of people outpace reality.
2: Yeah.
0: They start future fate. They're like, oh, they meet somebody. Let's go on a trip in a month, and let's do this and let's do that. And they're planning their future. And it says, you're the reality of knowing that person. Mm-hmm. You're way outpacing it. And those usually do burn out.
1: Yeah. I think what happens, we get confused because all you ever hear is when you know, you know. And there are ones that when you know, it feels way different from everything else. And that's the feeling people are chasing.
0: Yes. And so it's hard,
1: like,
0: to find.
1: I've never felt this way. Give it a little time.
0: Yeah, give it some time.
1: Just give it a little time.
2: I will bet you for sure that a lot of people will fall in love, and it happens all the time, with somebody they never would expect it, not their type, because it hits you where you least expect it. Mm-hmm. You always have a certain style or set in your mind. For me, I actually did that. But a certain style in mind that, like, you were very close of dating or marrying a hippie at one point,
1: well,
2: right?
1: That was very infatuated, yes.
2: Or some personality. And all of a sudden you start thinking, oh my gosh, this is weird. I would have never thought. Those are the biggest ones.
1: Mm-hmm. It's true.
0: Yeah, that can definitely happen.
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0: More of the tough, taboo conversations you should be having in your relationship. That's next.

0: Jared and Katie in the morning, 107.5 KZL. Taboo conversations that, according to psychologists, can improve your relationship. Jason, you're going to love this one. Share your political beliefs.
1: Yeah, he does love that one.
2: You know, believe it or not, Katie.
1: Yeah.
2: Even though you're so radical, I actually could definitely date somebody, be with somebody, as long as they're moderate on either side. Mm-hmm. I don't want the radicalness, but as long as they're moderate, because you can kind of take in, and then especially on different issues, socially, fiscally, I could do it.
1: I mean,
2: they would be wrong all the time.
1: Of course, to you. I know this is very hard for you to believe, but I am, in fact, moderate. Although,
2: is that what you tell yourself?
1: To say, I am.
2: You are although not you love, moderate.
1: Yes, I am.
2: No.
0: Yep. Katie, when knowing her for this this long, the conversation we've had, she's moderate to slight right of center.
2: No way.
1: No.
2: Yeah. No way.
0: Slight right.
1: Left of center.
2: Yes.
0: Yeah. Some things, other things, you're more right of center.
2: No, she's
0: left. Makes you moderate. It balances
1: out. Moderate.
2: Well, you could be a moderate Republican, moderate Democrat. I would say she's a moderate Democrat.
0: Yeah, that's true.
1: And her
0: husband's not.
1: And we don't. And I mean, we talk about politics, but it's just kind of like.
0: Doesn't really go anywhere.
1: Yeah. I mean, it really does. And it's so few and far between. It really
2: is. It's all how you handle it. Mm-hmm. I mean, if you're giving the person, trying to come from what they're saying is one thing, but a lot of times, radicals on both sides, mostly the left, are just like, they don't want to hear you. They don't want you can't even. And then it turns into personal insults. And it's just like, ugh.
1: You know what I love about Jason is that he thinks he's dogging the radical left when really everyone who's listening is like, radical right.
2: That's not true. You know, on my social issues.
1: Okay, well, that's not how it sounds.
2: On my social issues. You know, so I just heard the other day, you know, Fetterman, I'm not going political.
0: Oh, God.
2: But he basically is. When somebody's right, he says they're right. Like, I can't say Katie's right because she's never right.
0: Would you say she's right when she is right?
1: Yeah.
0: It still kills me on the dating apps that it says if, and both say it, but I see it a lot more. If you're a Trumper, don't bother, they say swipe left.
1: Well, at least you know.
0: Yeah. No,
1: at least
0: you
1: know.
0: That's a big favorite. Like,
1: sure.
0: Clearly, that's a big deal
1: that's
0: to them.
1: That's a big deal.
0: Because, like, there could be other things that are a big deal. Like, mm-hmm. If you are a smoker, swipe left.
1: Right.
0: So, but it's just like, it's
2: well,
0: just funny to see.
2: Well, that depends on how hot the person is. Because in my mind, I would think, I can get her to quit.
1: Yeah, well.
2: Right. I'll get her the patch.
1: But that's how would you feel, Jared, if you saw someone on there who was like, pro Trump? It's because you side
2: swipe
1: with
2: right.
1: him that you are like, oh, I can't believe they put it on there.
0: Even,
1: if it were somebody that were pro who you love.
0: No, I've seen both. I've seen if you are woke, swipe, or whatever. And I'm like, I wouldn't put either one on those. But yeah, I can see like, oh, if they're conservative, then I might identify with them a little bit more. But I think putting that on either one, to me, honestly, is weird.
2: If you put it on your dating profile, I would think, you're a little bit too much, too radical. Because on your dating profile, Jared, do you put anything?
0: No.
2: Yeah, I would just say nothing. See how you gem, and even if you do disagree on things, is it enough to be... If I see either side like that, I think if you're going to put on your dating profile, you're going to be over the top.
0: I've been on a dating app and talked to somebody, and initially they're like, well, we probably don't agree with politics. And I go, oh, really? Why? And they're like, well, I can tell you're like you're woke and left. And I'm like, why? So will you drive a Tesla? And I'm like... I'm like,
1: okay. Well,
0: I said, you'll find out.
1: Mm-hmm.
0: Yeah, maybe I am, maybe I'm not. I mean, seriously, I'm like, you could not be more wrong.
1: Why do they say for us to talk about it then, according to the psychologist?
2: Because I think it can cause a lot of problems. If people are really strong with their beliefs, then it could cause a lot of clashes.
0: It's exactly the same. It could be a non-starter. If it's such a big deal, if you're like super political,
1: uh-huh.
0: that you're going to disagree on all these major issues that can cause problems.
1: So then
0: the
1: I guess it is a good thing that they're putting it on their profile.
0: If it's a big deal
1: if
0: to
1: that's
0: you.
1: A big deal
0: no,
1: to them,
0: I think
1: yeah.
0: it's dating. Dating mm-hmm. is a menu.
1: And by the
0: do
1: way,
0: you like it or not?
1: You
0: okay.
1: absolutely should not be settling. You should
0: heck
1: not
0: no.
1: go into it and be like, well, I guess I could change my mind. No, if it's important to you, it's important to you. Don't
0: I mean,
1: sacrifice.
0: Matt might, if you know, he's not on dating stuff, but if he saw somebody's like, you know, hardcore Duke fan, he'd be like, oh, no thanks.
1: That would be like a deal breaker for you.
3: That was a deal breaker for me.
1: Yeah.
3: Absolutely.
2: Really?
3: I think as far as politics go, if you talk about it, that's a deal breaker for me.
1: Right.
0: Yeah.
2: You're telling me that if you were single and you were on a dating app, you thought this girl was extremely attractive, that because she said another basketball team, there's no way you could date that person?
3: Hook up? Sure.
2: Yeah, but Matt.
1: Suck face, no problem.
0: But you see, Jason, you didn't grow up here.
1: Yeah, see, you don't get how big it is.
3: Jason, you make the same argument for sides of the aisle for politics.
2: No, I don't.
1: Yes, you are.
3: Yes, you are.
2: I can go either way.
3: I think that if you are a Duke fan, it says something about the type of person you are at your core. And I'm just not interested.
2: Yeah. Wouldn't it be nice, though, to, like, all of a sudden there's, like, a competition, friendly competition with your significant other when the game's on?
3: Yeah, how can I add friction to my relationship?
2: That just seems
3: ridiculous.
2: That
3: would be it.
1: You just don't understand it, Jason. But for people, because I didn't understand it either. You know, I see these house divided signs, and I'm like, okay.
0: Right.
1: Okay. Mm-hmm.
0: Yeah.
1: You really can't. They're like, no, we just cannot talk about it.
0: We can't watch the game together.
1: We can't watch the games together. I'm like, okay.
3: It's important to me when those games are on that we're cheering together.
1: Mm-hmm.
3: That's something that I want.
2: You don't ever think that you can change them over?
0: No.
3: Not that way.
0: If you can, they're not really a fan.
1: You're right.
3: Oh, Wake fan. Yeah.
0: Wake, State, they're soft. Don't care.
3: Yeah. They're fine. Whatever. You could potentially convert those Duke fans now. There's a hard line in the sand.
2: Okay. Well, when Carol and I got married, I had no idea. Like, she's not really into football. But then I found out her entire family is diehard Steelers fans.
1: Mm-hmm.
2: And one day, out of the blue, she bought a Steelers jersey for Landon when he was like 5. And I'm like, oh my gosh, here's Landon, my own son, walking around in Disney. It was in Disney with a Steelers jersey on. I didn't like that at all, but I convinced her because it wasn't as important to her.
1: Mm-hmm.
0: So now she's a Patriots fan.
2: Well, she is, but I don't think she's really into football.
1: Like, she didn't really care one way or the other.
2: Well, she cared because her family was diehard Steelers fan.
3: But see, if you were already at the point where your son was 5, it wasn't important enough for you to bring up in conversation with her prior to that.
2: Well, I mentioned it, but she didn't think it was a big deal.
3: I wouldn't have gotten past that point.
2: Well, she didn't think it was a big deal. She doesn't, you know, teams don't that. Like, you're saying that it's the end of the world.
3: Yeah, I would have made sure whoever I'm with knows it's a big deal.
2: Ahead of time?
3: Yeah. We're not going to progress to a point where we're going to get seriously into a relationship if I don't think this has a future.
0: Mm-hmm. Yeah, I got you.
2: That's crazy. You could be so perfect on every other level.
0: It could be that
3: way.
0: Could
3: be.
1: Could not be.
0: A Republican and a Democrat.
3: Mm-hmm. Could be.
0: Could be, but
3: you don't know.
0: Maybe not.
1: Wow. Like Pepsi and Coke. That's a deal breaker in my house.
0: Yeah.
1: Don't you bring that Pepsi in.
0: No.
1: Don't you bring a Pepsi in.
0: That Pepsi Zero, get on my face.
1: Mm-mm. Mm-mm. Coke or nothing.
0: Yeah, or Dr. Pepper
2: Zero.
0: Do
2: you like Mountain Dew?
1: No.
2: You don't like any Pepsi product?
1: Mm-hmm. I like a DDP,
0: but it's not even Pepsi.
1: I just view it as, I check the other box.
0: Oh, okay. That's other, yeah.
1: Coke products. Specifically Diet Coke.
0: Oh, Coke Zero is better.
1: Nothing else. No. See,
2: they're
1: my husband drinks Coke Zero. I'm like,
0: because he's a genius.
1: I guess he can have it in
2: the
1: fridge.
2: Well, the Diet Coke has more of a, it feels like a little burn.
1: Yeah.
0: You gotta have that burn.
1: That crisp.
0: Are we at five taboo conversations that actually improve your relationship?
1: Oh, and Duke's mayonnaise or Hellman's mayonnaise?
0: Yeah, Duke's.
1: That's a big one, too.
3: Hellman's. It's Duke's.
1: The hell it is.
2: It's Hellman's.
1: Absolutely not.
3: You both were from the north.
0: Yep.
3: That's why you're wrong.
0: Interlopers. No. Get out of our
1: it's snow. You're wrong.
3: No.
1: You're wrong.
3: You can have Hellman's on whatever fancy lobster roll you got. We're putting our Duke's on a tomato sandwich.
0: Yeah, Duke's is money, dude.
2: I just saw, Katie, you would love this. Hellman's now has, which is the best, has come out with an avocado oil only Hellman's.
1: I have seen that
2: one. Oh, my gosh.
3: I heard those are really good, thrown right in the trash.
1: You know what? I don't stray.
0: Garbage.
3: Yes. Disgusting.
0: That's so good on garbage.
1: That's where I agree with you guys, because I don't stray from the OG.
2: You know, it's funny that Matt out of the mayonnaise likes Duke.
0: I'm not so.
3: Yeah.
0: Oh, Duke's.
3: Duke's. Yeah. Yeah. Duke's mayonnaise. Yeah. Yeah.
0: That's the one thing that's kind of hard. I have to cover the label when I buy it.
3: Yeah, I don't have a label on mine in the fridge, just a jar of whiteness.
1: Like, that's what it is.
0: Hill's mayonnaise.
3: Yeah.
0: We all love having tough conversations that are awkward and, you know, expose your vulnerabilities and put you uneven with your partner, right?
1: But yeah, sure.
0: Yeah, that's our favorite thing every day.
1: It's a lot of fun.
0: Taboo conversations that, according to psychologists, can improve your relationship. This is early on. Talk about your ex early on.
2: Yep.
0: And before that, it's taboo. You're not supposed to. But
1: yeah.
0: This is how they say to do it. And trust me, when you're divorced and you have kids, this is the only thing you talk about on the first date.
3: No,
1: oh, yeah.
0: I mean, you're talking about custody schedule. Mm-hmm. I mean, it's crazy. But it says, be confident and vulnerable that isn't angry, sad, or wistful. Don't go on and on so it feels like therapy. I probably have definitely done that on a first date. Like,
2: a first date is not the time. I think this is not saying on the very first
0: date. Oh, no. They say it's very important first date story. Because
1: But you've also been through it. You know what I mean?
0: Yeah.
1: Like you have a lot of things to talk about.
0: They said, because they want to know things about you. It said it eliminates three things. Things about you, where you were, and where you're going.
1: Mm-hmm.
2: Wow, like, that's how did shocking.
0: You get, It says taboo. These are things you think I should. They're not even the same people with kids. Everybody should talk
2: about
0: it.
2: The way I would view it, if the other person I was on a date with talked extremely bad or talked really bad about person, that's a red flag.
1: Or at length.
0: Or even wistful, like, well, no, she was great.
1: Yeah, mm-mm. It's
0: a fine line because you don't want to trash them, but then because maybe you don't need to, but you don't want to also talk about how good they were.
1: You just talk about matter of fact. I was in this relationship. It didn't work out. Yeah. I have been single for X amount of time and whatever.
0: Yeah,
1: you know?
0: And sure, she was a 10, but I mean, then you move on.
2: Well, here's a problem.
1: You're going to have some problems if you do that.
2: What happens if the person, and I don't know if you can or not, or if it bothers you or not, if you can think you have a life together, what if they're like, my husband's dead, I'm a widow?
0: And you're lying about it?
2: Oh. No.
0: I thought it was one of your manipulation things. Yeah,
2: my wife is dead. Yeah. If somebody says, I'm a widow.
1: I think this is in a category all its own.
2: I know, because you're thinking to yourself, well, does she still love him?
1: I don't think.
0: You know the situation.
1: Yeah, and they would probably not be having that conversation with you on a date if a little part of them were not ready.
2: Well, no, you would. Maybe. If you brought it up, mm-hmm. they're not going to lie about it. They're mm-hmm. going to say, oh, he passed away.
1: Yeah.
2: Now, if she was like, well, I was about to kill him anyways. Okay.
0: Right. Or it's like their baby daddy and they're longer than the picture. But like if they're married and the person died, mm-hmm. yeah, you might want to know like how long has it been or you know, that type of thing.
1: Because that's what has made them them.
0: And then selfishly, you're like, I don't have to worry about an ex. I mean, that's a selfish thing, but it's true. Mm-hmm.
1: I would think, am I going to be compared for the rest of my life?
0: Yeah, you will be.
1: That is what, that's how you would feel.
2: He
1: you
2: was
1: know?
2: So much bigger than you in the bedroom.
1: And you would never know, and you can't speak ill because rest in peace.
0: And then last two ones, two real quick, five taboo things that can actually improve your relationship. Clarify your purpose and your relationship goals.
2: Oh, yeah, yeah.
0: I know.
2: That's important.
1: Boring.
2: Because if you date somebody that absolutely is set on not having kids, let's say,
0: yeah.
2: Then is that something really
1: on the first date?
0: Well, it says early on. I mean, the X thing they say first date. The other one, these are just somewhat early on.
2: Although I will tell you this, there's been many people that myself, I don't know about kids. I can't stand kids. That type of thing. I don't want another kid. And it's the best thing that's ever happened. Mm-hmm. So maybe that's always not set in stone as people think.
0: But there are some people like they're like, hey, by the way, I don't ever want to get married. Or, hey, I'm looking to get married.
2: Well, then so they're smart.
0: Then mm-hmm. you need to. You know, or like, I just want to be casual. Like, these are good things to know. But then again, I've had that where like, oh, I'm just dating for fun. And then next thing you know, you're in a relationship.
1: So I think anybody who says, oh, I'm just dating for fun, honest to God, I think anybody who says that is a liar.
0: They're lying.
1: Yes. Yes.
0: Yeah.
1: Just don't say that. Yeah. Don't. Because you're dating. If you were just dating to have fun, you wouldn't even touch it. You wouldn't even touch that subject.
0: Yeah, because exactly. And then this could be in any part of your relationship, and we can all do, I can go at length at this for mine, but talk about mistakes in areas of shame.
1: Oh, yeah.
0: That's a hard one. Said the ugly side of you is an important thing. Now, they're not saying do this early on. They're saying this at any point. You know, this could be in a marriage, but also it can maybe show how you've handled conflict and hardships and how maybe you pulled yourself back up after difficult things. So it could be illuminating, also makes you a real person.
2: Are they saying like, for instance, in the past I see where things went wrong because I realized I was doing this.
1: Yes.
0: Yeah.
1: But people have a big problem with that. People, you know, you want to put your best face forward and you want people to think highly of you. And it's very easy to blame another person who can't speak for themselves.
2: But I would trust the other person more if they said, you know, I look back and said, because then they actually are realizing and reflecting.
1: Mm-hmm.
2: I would just say I was always right. But
0: the worst thing is if you're dating someone, you get far into it and they have major secrets, like, and you're like, you did what?
1: Mm-hmm.
0: And you don't tell them everything, but like major things that if you knew somewhat early on, you'd probably would at least give the opportunity to make a decision. Like, I don't want to be with this person.
1: You have to like let it leak.
0: Yeah.
1: Slowly. Little at a time.
0: See, it has to get more and more attached. You can say crazy things.
1: Like, remember that time that I was in prison for like 6 months? Yeah. And they say, no. Like, oh, I thought I told you.
0: I told you.
1: It's weird.
0: The Wake Forest football team ran a train on me in college. Or like, that's you know I swear, we were talking about trains at one time.
3: Do you not remember that?
0: I don't remember that.
1: Maybe I was talking to my sister. I don't know. Yeah, I forget.
0: But they like you already. Like, that's fine. Then later, like, ugh.
2: She's changed.
0: I can tell she'll never do that again. All right. So maybe that will help. Maybe it won't. Why Jason Goodman is going to live forever and people like Jason Goodman. We'll explain next. Jared and Katie in the morning.
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0: Jared and Katie, the morning, 107.5 KZL. Why Jason Goodman and people like him might live forever.
1: Nice.
2: Yay.
3: Yippee.
2: Yay.
3: Yeah. Christmas came early.
0: Yay. Hip, hip, hooray. Right. Yeah.
2: Forever?
0: Yeah, forever, ever. Because, according to new research, anxiety might help you live longer.
2: Oh.
0: Congratulations, Jason.
3: Yes, you would definitely never die.
2: Forever.
0: The goat of anxiety.
2: Forever. Mm.
0: We're not making fun of you. We just notice it.
3: You are the number one when it comes to anxiety.
1: Well, you know, I think my anxiety is a little bit different, per se, than Katie's. My anxiety is I'm wound up and when I, like this. I'm not always worried, necessarily, that it's impeding me. I'm wound up. Like.
2: Yeah, but your anxiety is the kind that does transfer over to other people just by you being in the room.
3: I was going to say, his is contagious, which is
2: 100%.
3: Odd.
0: Yeah, you have COVID anxiety.
1: Yeah. Well, I think I cause people to have anxiety.
2: That too.
1: That's different from the mind.
3: Yeah.
2: But I can absorb, I know that you're going to think this is hippy-dippy, but it's true. I absorb people's energies. When you come in this room, I'm telling you without a doubt, my body immediately feels like a surge of anxiety. It's true.
1: I don't feel like what you just felt.
2: No, because you don't. Yeah.
1: You know what I'm saying?
2: I know that you maybe don't feel that way on the inside, but that's how you cause me to feel.
1: Yes,
2: because
1: I agree with
2: you're
1: that.
2: Like fidgety and up and down and like, and I'm like,
1: that's high strung. Well, your worry is different than mine. I'm like,
2: you cause me to feel overstimulated AF.
1: Yes.
2: Yeah.
0: You said he stimulates you a lot?
2: Overstimulation.
1: Oh, I so much stimulation that it's overstimulated. Yeah. She can't even control
2: it. No,
1: herself.
2: It's not the information. It's just the constant.
0: What he heard was like, she gets stimulated when I'm around.
2: Absolutely not. Every person who's ever been on social media who follows any overstimulation account is like, oh, that's terrible.
0: No, I know. Getting, there are, but you're right. It's different types. So this is a survey or a study of 400,000 people that had anxiety, because actually there's 8 billion people on planet Earth other than Matt and maybe one other person.
2: I think everybody else suffers from
0: everyone else has
2: some
0: major anxiety. No, I know Matt does it differently, handles it differently.
3: I show it way differently.
0: Yeah. Mm-hmm. We gave you the analogy, he's the duck. He's the duck on the pond that looks cool, but his feet underneath are...
2: Yep.
0: But he doesn't show it. You're like, oh, he's fine. He's just coasting on the lake.
2: I'm in the corner of the lake with my wings flapping, water everywhere, feathers everywhere.
0: Save her! I'm like, Katie, it's 12 inches of water. You can stand up.
3: It's the shallow end.
2: Yes, but somehow I'm carrying a bunch of stuff.
0: I
2: don't know.
0: Exactly.
2: I look insane, but I'm carrying it.
0: Well, and I just recently got on Lexapro. I don't know if it's kicked in yet. So.
2: Oh, I'm sure. You probably started, maybe eventually.
0: 2 weeks.
2: Yeah. I feel like after...
0: She said it could be up to 6 weeks.
2: But. You're not going to feel like all of a sudden you just wake up and you're like, I feel great. You're just going to look back and
0: feel like you're
2: realize,
0: not as...
2: Yeah.
0: The surges of anxiety aren't... The doctor said they think it's situational. I said, well, I got a lot of situations.
2: Yeah, it's been a lot. It's been situations.
0: You know, for a long time.
2: Uh-huh.
3: Mm-hmm.
0: And some of those situations aren't changing because I can't change them.
2: Yeah.
0: So, I mean, the stuff out of my control. Anyway, and that's the definition of anxiety, right? Things out of your control you worry about. The first type is the unhealthy version. This is not the one that helps you live longer.
2: Mm.
0: It's tied to stress. Great. Mood swings and poor mental health.
2: Oh.
0: Well, that one will kill you. Okay. The other one is described as, they call it ERIS, E-R-I-S, emotional reactivity and internal stability. It's being cautious and anxious without the emotional instability. How do you do that?
2: That's not him.
0: Huh? No.
2: That's not him
0: at all.
2: No,
0: I didn't say it was.
2: Okay, I
0: said they're just different.
2: Emotional stability.
0: No. Mm-mm. Ain't nobody on the show, maybe Matt.
1: So just to let you know what you're describing, Jared, is different. They call mine hyperactive disorder.
0: Mm-hmm. Okay.
1: Where it's excessive movement, energy that is often difficult to control.
2: Yeah.
1: Restlessness, fidgeting.

0: What you think of my new saddle, Lizard?
1: Oh yeah, swell, mate. Proper comfy.
0: Just one of the upgrades I've added to this puppy.
1: What else have you got on here?
0: New air intake filter, quick shifter, and a beefy muffler.
1: Well, that's why you ride with GEICO Motorcycle Insurance, so you can cover your custom parts and equipment. 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
0: All right, hang on tight to my love handles.
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3: Escape. I'm not about escape.
4: Oh, you are. You are ready to escape with your shoes.
3: No, like wanting to escape from the everything like of the world. Mm. Not ready to go and save something or go and run because somebody's coming after me. Mm. Where the hyperactivity is driven by the brain's need for stimulations and wanting to go. Feeling that exists when you are perfectly happy or calm. You still are active and wanting to go. Different than anxiety, which is more of something is going wrong and you just can't deal with it. It's more of, I gotta deal with it.
4: Mm-hmm.
3: You know, it is different. And that does cause everybody else to have anxiety. So I'm glad I'm on this side of it, not yours. Created by me.
4: Yeah, I would. Right.
3: I wouldn't want somebody to do what I'm doing to you guys to me.
5: Yeah.
4: Because it's the worst.
6: Yeah, you'd rather be the destroyer than the destroyee. Yeah.
5: That's pretty self-aware. Yes. Good work, bro.
6: You want to be the wrecking ball, not the building getting hit.
4: Yeah. How many times for real have I said when Jason, and no offense, but when you're not here, I'm like, I feel so much calmer today.
3: Oh, that's nice.
4: It's true. And I sit so close to you that it is, I'm telling you, it radiates off of you.
3: Right. It does say mostly wound up. This is the hyperactivity. Mostly wound up and can be very impulsive.
5: It sounds like you're reading your dating profile.
3: Yeah, that's what it is. But I don't take anything for it. So
4: yeah, good.
3: I feel like I become... I do more stuff. I can complete more assignments. I complete more things even on the weekend if I don't get rid of it.
4: That is the definition of the wrecking ball. Typically, you're just like, I don't care who I affect. Just like, I got my stuff done. Yeah. You're like, meanwhile, you've wrecked everything in your path. No one's surviving.
5: I'm done. Why aren't you losers done? Right.
6: Huh? Yeah, it's like the tornado looking back and like, who cares? Looks at the damaged city like, I don't want her.
4: Look what I've done.
6: I'm still spinning. All right, take on Katie, Jared and Katie's pop quiz, going for win number 81 on the year against 3 losses. We'll take caller 15 right now, 800-682-1075. Jared and Katie's pop quiz coming up with Jared and Katie in the morning. And just for playing win or lose all this week, tickets to The Notebook, the musical, coming to the Tanger Center. We're very excited about that. We just got our media passes yesterday for June 2nd, I believe. And so we're very excited to go see that. It's going to be great. And all week long, The Spirit of Love, one question will feature a classic love story from Hollywood, FYI. Reminder, if you tie, you fly with PTI. If you tie, Katie, you get a $500 gift card to fly from PTI. That just happened just yesterday. Pop quiz coming up next.
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4: All right, we've got a few clouds today, but mostly sunny. We do have a chance for some afternoon thunderstorms to roll through. That's later on this afternoon. Our high today, 78 degrees. Tonight, partly cloudy. Showers earlier, and then maybe some more thunder into the overnight. We're going to drop down to 52 degrees tomorrow. Just a few clouds, cooler with a high of 68. Your 107.5 KZL forecast, powered by Duderman Law Group, fighting for Triad families just like yours for over 20 years. 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

0: Morning, 107.5 KZL, getting ready to play Jared and Katie's pop quiz. Reminder, all this week, just for playing win or lose, you get a pair of passes to see The Notebook, the musical coming to the Tanger Center in June. We're all going to go. We're very excited about that. It's going to be huge. And all week long, Spirit of Love, one question will feature a classic love story from Hollywood. And reminder, if you tie, you fly with PTI. We had one just in our last game, a tie. And Katie, the person took on Katie, got a $500 gift card to fly from PTI. All right, Jared and Katie's pop quiz. Katie going for win number 81 on the year. We have five pop culture questions, 60 seconds on the clock. Matt, who's playing today?
1: We've got Kaylee, four kids, all in sports, so she basically keeps a chair at the ballpark.
0: Yeah, my gosh. And it's probably every day of the week there's something going on, right?
2: Yes, correct. Yeah. All time, every time. Sleep, eat, ballpark.
0: Yeah. Wow. Right. Exactly. All right. Do you have any questions about the game?
2: No. Let's go.
0: All right. Here we go. Question one is multiple choice. The movie Friday starring Ice Cube turns how old this year? Is it 20 years, 25 years, or 30 years?
2: 30 years.
0: Yes. True or false, Dolly Parton is the only female to have appeared on the Billboard Hot 100 charts over the past 7 decades?
2: False.
0: Incorrect. Reporter said this now controversial A-list actress traumatized her during an interview in 2016.
2: Next question.
0: This A-list actor is having his third child with his third different baby mama. Ain't saying she's a gold digger. Who is it?
2: Oh, my gosh. I know this is wrong, but Michael B. Jordan.
0: No. What movie is this from?
3: What you want to be married to me for, anyhow?
0: No, incorrect. Incorrect.
4: Oh, it is. Right.
0: Reporter said this now controversial A-list actress traumatized her during an interview in 2016.
2: I don't know.
0: Oh, time is up.
1: Oh, no.
0: You got one. You got one. No. Hold on 1 second. Too much time at the ballparks. Matt, how many think you knew?
1: Three.
0: Okay. I'm always curious. Just curious. Baseline. All right. Taking on Kaylee. She has four kids. They're at a ballpark every single day. They're all four different sports and all over the place. All right. The score to beat is one.
5: Okay.
0: Matt, your prediction for Katie?
1: Four.
0: Here we go. Question number one is multiple choice. The movie Friday starring Ice Cube turns how old this year? Is it 20 years, 25 years, or 30 years?
5: I'm going 30.
0: Yes. True or false, Dolly Parton is the only female to have appeared on the Billboard Hot 100 charts over the past 7 decades.
5: It's got to be true.
0: Yep. Reporter said this now controversial A-list actress traumatized her during an interview in 2016.
5: Pass.
0: This A-list actor is having his third child with his third different baby mama. Ain't saying she's a gold digger.
5: Jamie Foxx?
0: Yes.
5: Okay.
0: What movie is this from?
3: What you want to be married to me for, anyhow?
6: So I can kiss you anytime I want.
5: Sweet Home Alabama.
0: That's right.
5: I kiss you anytime I want.
0: Reporter said this now controversial A-list actress traumatized her during an interview in 2016.
5: Jamie Lee Curtis. I don't know.
0: I don't know. The old controversial Jamie Lee Curtis. Freaky Friday, very controversial.
5: I said Jamie Foxx, and then that was it. That's all I had.
0: Yep. All right. Well, let's recap the questions. That's not correct. Okay. But Katie won 4-1. The movie Friday starring Ice Cube turns how old this year? That is 30 years old. And Ice Cube, former guest on the show.
5: Yeah.
0: He was actually intimidating just talking to him on the phone.
5: Well, yes.
0: Yay.
5: We all have this idea of who he is. Mm-hmm. And so, yeah, it was terrifying. It was just like very, very intimidating.
0: You ask him a question, you're like, is that okay?
5: may I please ask his question? No? Okay, no problem.
0: And he was great. He was like easy to talk to. But it was that, ooh. But here's a clip from Friday.
7: Nothing in this house. Every time I come in the kitchen, you're in the kitchen, eating up all the food, all the chicken, all the pig feet. Now, when I went to bed last night, didn't I tell you to take out the trash?
8: Yeah.
7: So why didn't you do it?
0: I think this movie came out, we were like, I guess Ice Cube played a teenager, kind of, mm-hmm. right?
5: Well, yeah, supposed to be.
0: Right, and supposed to be, right.
5: Late teenager.
0: Right. Yeah. He's in his 20s, but he's a teen. And then you're like, yeah, why's the dad being so tough? And now that you're a parent, you're like, didn't I tell you to take out the trash? Yeah,
5: why didn't you take it out and stop eating all my food?
0: Yeah, stop it.
7: I fell asleep. I wish you were sleeping right now. I'll knock you upside your head with a left hook, wake up and take out that damn trash. Hey, what are you doing?
4: I'm throwing this away. We ain't even got no milk.
7: You know how many stinking dogs I gotta catch to fill that big bowl you got there, boy? 45, 50 dogs. Stinking, nasty dog, and 12 of them little stinking things they call a chihuahua. You better put some water on that.
4: All right, I eat it.
7: Hey! Take the garbage out front, son.
0: He put water on his cereal.
5: It never ends.
8: Was he a dog catcher, the father?
0: Yeah, the dad. Mm-hmm. The dad was very funny. All right, true or false, recapping pop quiz, KD1 4-1. Dolly Parton is the only female to have appeared on the Billboard Hot 100 charts over the past 7 decades. That is true. And the only other person to join her on that's not a female, there's only two people who have ever done it, is Willie Nelson.
5: Okay. They're around the same age, right? Aren't they?
0: Yeah, or I maybe think Willie Nelson's a little bit older.
8: Maybe like Willie Nelson looked like he was 100 20 yes. years ago.
5: Yes.
0: And so, yeah, she's
5: 80 and he's 93. Excuse me.
0: My gosh. Wow. Mm. How rude to Dolly Parton.
5: I know. Sorry.
8: Maybe
5: about that.
8: Smoking a lot of weed does keep you older.
5: That's what they say.
0: It's the one guy.
5: That's what Willie says.
0: Yeah. He's been dead for 10 years.
5: Yeah. Preserves your inside somehow. Right. I don't know. Smokes them.
0: That's right. But yeah, so you say seven. Oh, like, oh, is that 70 years? But it's like the 2020s, 2010s, 2000s, 90s, 80s. Yeah, but still, what a career.
5: Yeah.
0: Reporter said this now controversial A-list actress traumatized her during an interview in 2016. That is Blake Lively.
5: Not Jamie Lee Curtis.
0: No, not Jamie Lee Curtis. She pretty much bullied her during the whole interview.
5: Okay.
0: As being a mean girl. Yeah.
5: I don't know what to
0: believe. Some people are just mean.
5: Some people are. I know.
0: And there's obviously there's male actors that are just D words.
5: Yeah.
0: You know, where you're like, the interviews, they're just not nice.
5: It's just so hard to believe because she's only ever, until this moment, it's kind of like the Ellen thing, you know, if it's true, there are all these times where she's been nothing but kind, nothing but nice. She seems jovial. She does a great job when she's acting. And then you hear these stories and I don't know. It's just crazy. And also I'm like, Ryan Reynolds would put up with that. But yeah, he does. And he loves it.
0: Yeah. Well, we don't know that.
5: Oh, I do.
0: You have no idea.
5: I do. He's obsessed with her. She's so hot.
0: Ryan Reynolds can get literally anybody.
5: So can she.
0: No, but Ryan Reynolds is one of the hottest guys
5: in
0: the world.
5: They just keep procreating.
0: Yeah.
5: It's like four kids.
0: I'm sure he loves the $60 million they just spent on this lawsuit, or $35 million.
5: It's nothing to him.
0: But still, that's not fun.
5: Nothing to him.
0: Swift doesn't want to be your friend anymore and all this stuff. I mean, if Tay-Tay disowned you, that's a big deal.
5: Maybe. I don't know. I don't know. I think it, we
0: there
5: also.
0: Are mean, there are mean
5: there
0: girls
5: are mean
0: out there.
5: There are mean girls, yeah. For sure. I am not doubting that.
8: Katie's
5: but I also,
8: one of them.
5: I'm not.
8: At least in this studio.
5: I want to be more of a mean girl.
8: Oh, please
0: don't.
5: No, I feel like because not to you dummies. Can't be a mean girl to you.
8: She just called us a
1: cheat. She can't get much meaner to y'all.
0: No, yeah, that's right. But Matt said it. He said she can't get much meaner to us.
5: Sometimes I'm like, I should be meaner because I do feel like I could be a little bit of a doormat. Like, I'm like, you know what? You don't get to say that to me.
0: Yeah, I got you.
5: I do. I wish that I could be more assertive in my real life. Mm-hmm. But I also think that, and you cannot disagree with this, we love, as a society, to pounce on people when they you're just like,
0: there's a pile
5: do
0: on
5: they
0: effect.
5: Deserve that? I don't know.
0: Yeah, I don't know.
5: I don't know.
0: Yeah. And it is a female reporter that said it. That says she was awfully mean to her.
8: Women typically are more mean to other women for some reason.
5: Like cattier.
8: If you have a female boss, I've always heard this, female bosses are so much meaner to females than males.
5: I think because they're constantly feeling like they have to prove themselves.
8: But why to other females?
5: I don't know.
8: It's weird.
5: I don't know. I've never had a female boss, so I don't know.
0: Yeah, no. That's definitely is an interesting thing. All right, this A-list actor.
5: That's not true. I did have a female boss, and she fired me.
0: Yeah, see?
5: It was the one at Mountain House.
0: Oh,
5: she was the owner of Mountain
0: that.
5: House in Boone.
0: Yeah, she was awful.
5: Well, we were, I mean, she was just irrational because we were college students living in the dorm as freshmen, and we said, hey, by the way, we're gone for Christmas break. leaving. We have to leave the dorms for Christmas break.
0: Yeah, you have to.
5: Yeah. And she was like, no, if you don't show up for your shifts over Christmas, you're fired. We were just like, okay.
0: Yeah.
5: We're fired.
0: You live in a college town. What do you expect?
5: Right.
0: These people. Yeah. Some people are real dumb. Mm-hmm. All right. This A-list actor is having his third child with his third different baby mama. Ain't saying she's a gold digger. I want to give people a hint on that one because there's so many actors having kids with all sorts of different people. That is Jamie Foxx. And his girlfriend, it says, rumored to be 30 or 31. She's an Australian, like, influencer.
5: Uh-huh.
0: And they've been together before, then broke up and got back together.
5: Was this in between Katie Holmes?
0: It might have been.
5: Or after Katie, because they were together forever.
0: Yeah, they had a time where they're together, then they broke up and they got back together. I read about it this morning. And then his new child will be younger than his oldest daughter.
5: New child.
0: The baby he's going to have with this new girlfriend will mm-hmm. be younger than Jamie Foxx's oldest daughter, who's 32.
8: All right.
5: Yeah.
1: The baby mama.
0: Yeah, sorry.
5: Mama. Well, of course the baby.
1: Yeah, yeah, the new baby will be the youngest. That's right. That's how that works.
0: Uh-huh. See, I didn't know if y'all knew that because y'all are real stupid. No, the baby mama. I said it wrong. Yeah. The baby mama is 30, 31.
5: Mm-hmm.
0: His oldest daughter is 32.
8: Do you not like that, Katie?
5: I do not like that. I don't think anybody would like that.
8: He does.
5: He's the only one.
8: Yeah.
5: Everybody else is like, weirdo. And they're talking behind your back.
0: Mm-hmm.
5: Probably to your face, but also behind your
8: back.
5: But
8: most guys are like, wow, that's awesome. Girls are like, how dare.
0: Yeah, it's so different. It is different. I mean, dudes are like, oh, nice. I mean, it's Jamie Foxx.
1: I don't necessarily think it's awesome.
5: I don't think it's awesome. I really don't.
0: The kid part bothers me.
5: Yeah, I really
1: not
5: don't.
1: Awesome.
5: Yeah. Like, Jamie Foxx is almost 60.
8: Having a girlfriend that's 30 at the age of 60, for most guys, is awesome.
1: That's now a different conversation.
5: Mm-hmm.
8: Well, I mean, she's saying nobody. I say for him it is.
1: Yeah, but this is a whole different conversation now because all we've talked about up until this point is the kid. You're just talking about the girlfriend part.
5: Right.
0: Yeah, the kid, yeah, I don't understand these celebrities, and I guess other people do it, that are 58, 80, 85.
5: And they're having babies.
0: They're still, get a vasectomy. Like, what's the, I don't get it.
8: Well, first of all, they're rich. They can afford a kid.
0: But still.
8: And second, and they're procreating life into the
1: It has to do with about being an active and present father.
5: Mm-hmm.
8: Well, right. He can be at 60.
0: Pacino is.
1: Not the same way. Not until your kid, maybe when they graduate high school, you're still there. As someone who didn't have a father when I graduated high school, it's not fun.
5: Yeah.
8: But right. You're alive.
0: Dad, and your dad.
1: Yeah, I'm alive. And I've probably had some other things that would have been really nice to have a father figure that I could have talked to in those situations.
8: Yeah, I'm sure you're missing that, but you are alive. You have a life to live.
5: You know, Jason, what's interesting about this is that when I mention that if a man loses his ability to, do the do, you're like, die, there's no reason to live. Here you're like, but God, you're alive. Life. There are other reasons to live.
8: Matt can still so do the do, though.
5: That's not the point.
1: Barely. Jason Stant barely compared. Okay.
5: Yeah,
1: it's way longer than you can last there.
8: Yeah, okay. Probably.
1: Jason's saying that units are more important than dads.
5: I guess. Yeah.
1: That's ultimately what he's saying. So you're less important than your son's junk.
8: I'm less important.
1: That's your stance.
8: No, my son is less important
1: no,
8: than
1: no,
8: my
1: no, no. This is from your son's perspective. Right. His unit is more important to him than you ever will be, mm-hmm. is what you're
8: that.
1: Saying.
8: I can see that.
0: Okay.
5: It's just Matt is telling you from his own personal experience what it's like to grow up without a father, and you're like,
1: it doesn't fit
5: doesn't
1: his
5: matter.
1: Narrative, so
5: right.
1: It can't be true.
5: Yeah.
8: Okay.
0: Especially these Pacinos that are like 80. Pacinos.
5: There's no
0: like,
5: way.
0: Like, there's more than one.
5: Well, De Niro.
0: In their
5: and
0: 80s,
5: then.
0: Like, they're. You know,
5: there's no way that they are active participants in their lives.
0: Well, then Pacino's not even with the woman who got pregnant.
8: Uh-huh. Sorry about that, Landon.
5: But
8: well, that your wiener said that my wiener is a little bit more important than Landon.
0: Mm. He also said his wiener is more important.
5: Oh, we were talking about.
1: I know, but
5: Landon.
1: Then Jason spun it too to really double down to make it even better for his son.
8: Sorry about that. It's his birthday today too. Hmm. Sorry.
0: Oh,
5: real nice.
1: Yeah.
0: So y'all said you weren't gonna get him anything. What'd you get him? Don't lie.
5: What did you get him?
0: Don't lie.
5: Because I'm gonna ask Carol if you don't tell us.
1: He got him Jason Derulo.
5: Yeah,
8: maybe that. I was thinking about trying to ask Jason Derulo to say happy birthday to him. He's sleeping. He'll never hear this.
5: Okay.
0: Get him some money from Derulo money.
8: I just paid his attorney fee for the ticket at $350. Do you think it was for his birthday? We said we'll pay the $350 last week if that's considered your birthday present. Do you think that's fair?
0: Yes, because I wouldn't get $350 for my. I don't spend $350 on my kid's birthday. Yeah,
1: that would be my birthday and Christmas.
5: And Christmas.
1: For 2 years.
5: Yeah. Yeah,
0: it would be. I would not be spend. I don't spend $350 on my kid's birthday.
8: Now we are going out to eat tonight,
5: uh-huh.
8: And I'm going to be paying for him, his girlfriend, Ruthie, Greg, the two kids, and Carol. Mm-hmm. So it'll be a cheap night.
5: Yeah. Where are you guys going?
8: I think you said Mexican.
1: Is okay. It everybody's birthday?
8: No,
0: why
8: it's not.
0: Why are you paying for other people?
8: Because I'm forced to.
1: God, you're a pushover.
5: He's the dad. Yeah.
8: Shut
5: he's,
8: up, Matt.
1: Put your foot down.
8: Katie's agreeing with me, but it is expensive.
5: I say you
0: to pay
5: yes.
0: for his grown kids?
5: Yes.
1: That does not happen
5: my
1: for me.
5: My parents do something like if they invite us out to dinner, they're always like yes.
0: The entire family?
1: No.
5: Well, you guys also live near your parents and go out way more than we do. When I'm going out with my...
1: We go out with Hannah's dad quite a bit, but we don't go out with my mom or Hannah's mom very often.
5: I don't live near my parents.
8: Matt,
5: so it's very infrequent.
8: If you went out with Hannah's mom, does she pay for you?
1: No.
0: No. My mom treats us sometimes, but it's like for our birthday or... Or she'll say ahead of time, this is my treat, but it's not expected.
1: Yeah, if we go out, if they offer to take me out to eat for my birthday, they'll pick up my bill, but not Hannah's and Wyatt's. We still have to pay
8: Are
1: for
8: you
1: them.
8: Are you kidding?
1: No.
8: That's a different world to me.
0: It's called they have a budget.
8: No, but he basically then don't pick up Matt's. I mean, if the mom...
0: No, they're paying for the thing.
1: Yeah, it's my birthday gift. It's to take me out to eat.
8: Oh.
1: Anybody else who decides to come is on their own.
8: Oh, then we're missing a step here because if we go out to eat, no matter if it's somebody's birthday or not, I'm still paying for everybody.
1: Yeah, that ain't happening.
5: Yeah, no, that is excessive.
0: Well, I'm saying it's Lana's birthday and you're paying for Ruthie, her husband, and
5: they're all going.
0: And their two kids, right?
8: Yep.
5: Yeah.
0: What's that about? It's nice. Can I come?
8: I don't know.
0: What time's the party? Let's go. I'll bring Ezra.
1: I'll eat chips and salsa for free.
5: He wouldn't pay for you. You wouldn't be
0: on the
5: list.
0: I'll pay for Ezra.
5: I do sort of agree with Jason here. I think if it is a group thing that you're doing as a family unit, I feel like my dad would pay.
8: Yeah.
5: Or he would at least offer. Now that we're grown as adults, we always say,
8: but
5: hey, we're paying, we're doing, and it's our treat or whatever. But if I was invited for my birthday... My parents would pay for me and for Ben and the kids if they said it's your birthday.
1: No, that's foreign.
8: Well, what about if it's not your birthday? Do your parents still pay? I bet you they do.
0: The thing that happens,
5: I have to take it because I don't.
0: You don't go out that
5: with
0: much
5: them very often because
8: but when you do,
5: we're not here. But yeah, then yes.
8: Yes, because
0: my mom, yeah.
5: Well,
8: yesterday,
1: I pick
8: night,
1: up my parents or Hannah's parents tab more than they pick up mine.
8: I can see that
5: we do
8: too.
5: Now that we're adults.
1: Yeah.
8: Yesterday, Landon met his girlfriend's parents. I didn't realize he's never met the parents for the first time.
5: This is getting serious.
0: Yeah, they're like,
8: is that being serious?
5: I'm introducing to the parents.
0: I did not meet people's parents unless it was serious.
5: Hell no.
8: All right. Well, anyways, he was
5: my
8: scared.
5: 4-year college boyfriend didn't even go on vacation or like spend the night at
8: my
5: house.
8: That's because he was afraid to me. He was dating you. But I will tell you that he was super nervous. Landon said he couldn't even function at dinner, and he said two jokes and nobody laughed.
5: Oh,
0: I'll get used to it. You just a little further down, but maybe they don't know his humor yet.
5: Maybe, yeah. That
0: they're
5: does
0: like,
5: make
0: is
5: me.
0: He kidding?
8: And then he asked the parents for more money.
5: No,
0: I'm sure
5: he
0: did.
8: I wouldn't doubt it.
0: Give me that money, boy.
5: That does make me. I already like Landon, obviously, but it makes me like him more that he was nervous because that means he was taking it seriously.
0: Yeah,
5: I can picture so many people his age just being like, whatever.
8: Well, right. He walked out of the house, and I was trying to fix Everly's scooter, which was a failure. And he goes, do you think this looks okay?
5: See, he cares.
8: And I said, the shorts do, but the t-shirt, I would wear a collared shirt, at least on the first time. So he ran back in and changed to a collared shirt. I think it's the only one he had from 10 years ago.
5: He doesn't have any money. He spent it at Lululemon on athleisure.
0: That's right.
8: Oh, by the way, he did come into the house a week ago. He goes, Dad, you're going to be proud of me. I'm like, what? I sold my Lululemon shorts on Facebook Marketplace. Like, oh, good for you.
0: Oh, Jason, you'll appreciate this. Matt's not there yet. And because you're a little bit older than me. What, 5 years? 4, 5, 6 years?
8: Yeah.
0: Six.
5: Eight, nine.
0: Eight,
5: nine,
0: nine, 10. You're older.
8: No.
0: You're older than me. But our intern yesterday was like, hey.
5: Oh.
0: And she's a high school senior.
5: Correct.
0: And she's great, by the way.
5: She is
0: so thoughtful.
5: So sweet and so thoughtful. And we've only known her for 2 days.
0: And you can tell she has a 4.7 GPA with how like organized. She already sent me super organized emails and a plan for her whole internship and how to help us.
5: The whole
0: thing.
5: Then
0: brought us food and brought donuts for the meeting.
8: Brought you guys food, not Matt and I.
5: She was very upset about that.
8: Really?
5: She was like, I didn't know their order and I complete.
8: Oh, no.
5: And
8: I don't want anything. I do not. I feel very awkward getting gifts.
5: She was so upset about it, which makes us love her even more.
0: And she brought donuts for the meeting.
5: For the whole meeting.
8: She did. I don't like that, though. But, go ahead.
5: Well,
0: she was going to go by Core Life and get you something, but I'll tell her cancel it. I'll tell her cancel it right now.
1: Cancel the order.
0: Cancel the whole order.
5: She's in the Core Life parking lot waiting till they open right now.
0: For you. But I guess you don't want it. Cancel it! Cancel it! So, she goes, hey, Jared, don't take offense, but like, you're probably my dad's age. And she, I'm like, what? This is new to have an intern. You're my dad's age.
5: And she meant no disrespect. She's like, she was being like so straightforward. Like, you are.
0: She's like, do you think these shoes are cool but not too youngish? I'm like, what do you mean not too young? Because I'm wearing Jordans right now.
5: Uh-huh.
0: And then Katie made fun of me. And then
5: I did.
0: And so her dad is older than me, but younger than Jason.
5: Uh-huh.
0: He's a tweener.
5: And I said, Jared, you are old enough to be her father.
0: Yeah. And I said, Katie, you're old enough to be her mom.
5: If I had her at 12.
0: 20.
5: It's true.
0: Maybe 21.
5: If I, at 12.
0: Maybe 22.
5: Maybe 13.
0: Maybe. Yeah. Okay. Well, you can have that. You can have
5: maybe
0: that.
5: Maybe at 13.
0: I'm like, wait, what?
5: What?
0: Picking out shoes for your dad?
5: But see, so kind and thoughtful.
0: She is, yeah. And the shoes she's buying was not cheap.
5: No.
0: It's like, oh, man. All right, recapping pop quiz. But Jamie Foxx is having his third baby with his baby mama. And this is when Jamie Foxx was on. He's so talented. Was on with Jimmy Fallon, and he took a Rihanna song and did it as an opera. I've never heard this before. It's so good.
9: Bitch, better have my money.
0: So good.

please don't call me on my love. What you owe me.

0: sounds so good.
1: My banana.
0: Holy crap.
2: Wow.
0: I'd have a baby with him.
3: Bitch.
0: Funny, can dance, can act, and can sing. It's not
2: fun
0: that's,
2: fact for Katie.
3: What?
2: The youngest mother in history. Just 5 years old, 7 months, and 21 days.
3: That is disgusting.
2: Yeah.
3: That is I don't know how it's possible. I am disgusted beyond belief.
2: Yeah, she
3: I don't even know how it's possible. I don't even know.
2: Extreme puberty. Early sexual development, I guess.
3: And the fact, yeah.
2: At 8 months old, she started having periods.
0: What?
2: At 4 years old, she started developing breast tissue.
3: It's like Lord, the real Benjamin Button. Geez.
0: Yeah, for
3: I guess.
0: Real.
3: But the fact that she was five and was impregnated is...
0: That's disgusting.
2: Yeah.
3: Absolutely.
2: Allegations of sexual assault.
0: Yeah. Oh, it's horrible. All right, and then what movie is this?
3: Fun fact, Jason.
2: What the? God. Not fun,
3: I'm
2: but
3: like,
2: you know.
3: Traumatized.
4: Jason's definition of fun.
2: No, I didn't mean to say that.
3: Okay.
0: Interesting, depressing fact.
3: Can we scrub that from the tape? Because I don't want to.
4: There's
3: feel
4: a
3: weird
4: big
3: about
4: chunk
3: it.
4: Of this whole okay, thing good. That's going to be
3: that's
4: gone. So
3: really
4: it's all right.
0: All right, good.
3: I feel very weird about that.
0: To the black hole.
4: We're on minute 20. So.
0: Yeah. True that. What movie is this line from?
5: What you want to be married to me for, anyhow?
6: So I can kiss you anytime I want.
0: Sweet Home Alabama.
3: Here's a fun fact for you.
0: Yeah.
3: Every time it's on television, I watch it.
2: That's depressing.
3: I don't care what part it is. I don't care how much I've missed. I don't care how many times I've seen it. I have watched it back-to-back days because I
0: really?
3: Love it so much. It's such a good,
0: it is a good
3: one.
0: Movie. Was it Josh Hart?
3: Josh.
0: NBA player.
3: Anyway. Oh, my gosh.
0: Sorry, I ruined it. But he's a good actor, but in that one, looking back, overdid it with the Southern accent.
3: Oh, yeah, they're not good.
0: No, and
3: they're,
0: even Reese Witherspoon, who's a good actress, but, like, I can kiss you all night.
3: Yeah, I kiss you anytime I won't.
0: Yeah.
3: Yeah. No, no.
0: But it is a good movie.
3: It really
0: now,
3: is.
0: Now, you know the person who wrote the movie.
3: Was?
0: A rapist and a molester.
3: What?
0: Fun fact.
4: You're looking for Josh Lucas.
3: Lucas. Yes.
0: All right, but no, great movie. All right, Katie, another win. Jared and Katie's pop quiz. Anything else depressing we want to talk about?
3: No, another fun fact. Patrick Dempsey, McDreamy, was also in Sweet Home Alabama.
0: Mm-hmm. She had to choose between those two guys, right?
3: Yes, and Candace Bergen. She was the mom.
0: Oh,
3: she was
0: right.
3: his mother.
0: Yeah.
3: Candace.
0: Jason, you got an update on the Strait of Hormuz?
3: Anything
0: I just
3: else?
0: Want to say that every day. Just say Hormuz. It sounds funny to me. All right, four ways to keep your partner attracted to you forever.
3: Oh, this
0: isn't
3: can
0: that
3: be
0: the
3: hard
0: key?
3: To do.
0: Yeah. We want to feel, you know, that they're attracted to us. And it's not all about looks, by the way. But we'll tell you how to do that. That's next, Jared and Katie in the Morning.
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9: 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We remember the words of President Lincoln in the Gettysburg Address. He captured the nation's purpose and honored the fallen soldiers' sacrifices during the Civil War. 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
1: Ways to keep your partner attracted to you forever.
0: Oh, wow.
1: Sounds psycho, but I mean, it's kind of like the goal. You know,
0: yeah, you would hope
1: Yeah, you want your partner to be attracted to you, and you want to be attracted to your partner. Attractive to your partner.
0: Yes, absolutely.
1: Your entire life, you know, that is the goal. So there are a couple easy ways for you to do it. For example, every single night, you should express gratitude for one thing your partner did that day.
0: Ugh.
1: And it doesn't matter how big or how small the act. It could be the tiniest little thing, or it could be the biggest, most grandiose gesture. You express some gratitude for it.
0: Jason, if it were yesterday, what would you have said to your wife, Carol, at the end of the night, based on yesterday?
2: Thanks for not being overly emotional now that you got your period.
1: Alrighty. That's not going to work.
2: Well, you said the smallest thing.
0: Get that
1: mad
0: ding.
1: That's not.
0: Oh, no, that's not good.
1: That was not an act of kindness on her part.
2: Why not?
1: That's not kind. For example, I would, and I did, give kudos to my husband who was traveling all day and then came home and still grilled the chicken.
0: Okay.
1: Even though I shopped for it, planned for it.
2: That's how you were
3: prepped. You better stop, Jason.
0: You sound like Jason now.
3: Sound like Jason.
0: With all
3: stop.
0: The kids, you had the kids all day, no nap,
1: Which
0: you're deliriously
1: he
0: tired.
1: He did say thank you. He did. But I was very grateful for that because I could go do it myself. I can grill.
0: Yeah.
1: But I didn't want to.
0: Okay.
1: And so he did it, and I was very thankful.
0: That's nice. Well, there you go.
1: That's a nice little thing.
0: Matt, with you and Hannah.
4: What did she do yesterday?
2: Did she leave her shoes around?
4: No. I mean, the house is upside down right now, but we've been at the hospital a lot.
1: Because
4: I have a new niece.
1: Yeah.
0: Oh, I saw the picture. Very cute.
4: Yes.
1: So sweet. Congrats.
4: So thank you. So, Wyatt had a baseball game last night, and I said I wanted to walk to the field, and so she drove the car.
0: You're that close to the field?
4: Mm-hmm. Okay. 1 mile from driveway to
0: Okay, you're not that
4: field.
0: Close to the field.
1: Well, are you still getting your steps in?
0: Mm-hmm. Oh, you're doing your
1: step,
0: yeah,
1: step
0: oh,
1: challenge.
0: Good for you. Good for
4: so,
0: you.
4: One of the other coaches said they wanted to walk. He drove to the house, and we walked to the game, so she drove the car to the field.
1: There you go.
2: Is that a weight thing? Is that what you're doing, or just...
4: And I just want to be more active.
0: Yeah, okay. He said that as a New Year's resolution, right?
4: Mm-hmm. Yeah.
2: That's right.
1: God, you're still doing that these many months
4: I
1: in?
4: I am, ugh. Yeah.
0: And I turned over to nobody, and I was like... Thank you, nobody, for not causing me stress.
1: I want to thank myself.
0: No like stress
1: to
0: today.
1: I want to thank me.
0: Impossible to be stressed.
4: I pulled it off.
0: Yes.
1: But yeah, it's a nice thing, you know, that it goes a long way. And I think that it also creates intimacy because there's like, you know, little taps throughout the day where you know, maybe pat them on the butt or you put your arm around them or if you're sitting side by side and you put your hand on their leg. That to me, when you use, because my love language, I feel the most loved when I get words of affirmation.
0: Yeah.
1: It makes me in turn want to be more intimate.
0: It makes sense. And to end the night that way, it's good too, because
1: yeah.
0: You end on a good note.
1: Yeah.
0: I like that.
1: All right. So another way that you can keep your partner attracted to you forever.
0: Yeah.
1: Use open communication for authentic intimacy. If you keep everything bottled up,
2: what's that mean? Give me an example.
1: Well, you would have to, I mean, for example, you are just talking to each other. You're really being open and
0: vulnerable.
1: It's not
0: vulnerable. Like surface stuff.
1: Yeah, because so easily you could just, how's your day?
0: Good.
1: Good. What did you do today? Worked. Yeah. What's for dinner? This. What
0: right.
1: are we doing later? Nothing.
0: Right.
1: But if
0: yeah.
1: you, how easy, you know?
0: Yeah.
1: It can become very complacent. So if you are
0: yeah.
1: sharing details about your day, it becomes more intimate.
2: I think that Carol definitely would share something particular about her work that happened, like because she's also a preschool teacher, and some kid will be like doing something horrible, and she'll tell me about that.
1: Those are always fun. I need to be better about this. I think because I talk for a living, and so many things happen, I can't remember what happens in the morning to all the way in the evening.
0: Yeah.
1: That. A lot of the time it'll be, how was work? Or, you know, what happened at work? Oh, it's fine. Nothing.
2: Well, is it other person that's supposed to, because the way you're positioning it is the other person should ask something detailed. Like, so how are the kids today?
1: Yeah.
2: Is more detailed than how is your day?
1: That's true. Yeah. I think that we could do, Ben and I could do a lot better about that because.
0: Oh, it's easy rut to fall into.
1: Yeah. Just.
2: Like. You get your period today. How emotionally unstable are you?
1: Oh, my God.
0: How,
1: why with the period?
0: Because Carol's on it right now.
2: You know
4: how
2: women are.
0: Top of mind.
4: It revolves around that. Yeah.
1: Yes, I do know how women are. We want to kill you when you keep bringing it up. Yeah, I think that we definitely could do a better job because you're busy with 1,000 different things that sometimes it's just easier to go through the motions than to stop and have a conversation. Plus, I do feel talked out.
0: So I feel that. Yeah. Mm-hmm. I mean, we're up at 3:30 in the morning, and then for me, like, I'm usually asleep. I get in bed like 10:30. I mean, it's a long day. And I have a nap, you know, a little nap in between, but that's a long day to be up and talking and dealing with people.
1: I pass away at exactly 8 p.m. every night.
0: Pass away.
1: Just straight into the bed.
0: Just straight die.
1: Yes, I do. Because there is hardly ever a nap. And when I do, I got a nap. Yes, I woke up and I felt insane.
0: I know, naps make you feel crazy.
1: What time is it? I thought I missed my alarm.
2: Does it make it worse then?
1: That one did.
0: Some do, some don't.
1: That nap did, because it was, I had not slept well the night before, and then I just went straight to sleep, and I don't think I moved. And when I woke up, my neck hurt, I felt foggy, and then have you ever been so deep asleep that when you wake up, you actually feel nauseous?
0: Yeah, I know what you mean. You just feel like everything just feels off.
4: I get that.
1: I did not like it.
2: Do you all take naps, like, even on the weekend?
1: I do not get a regular nap, no.
0: Sunday, if we have early church, then it's something about a Sunday nap that's just different. On Saturday, no, because I sleep in on Saturday.
2: I can't remember the last time I took a nap. I hate it.
0: I think if you woke up this exact same time that me and Katie did, you would die.
2: Maybe, but I mean, there's times when I'll get 4.5 hours of sleep just because I binge some show that I should have.
1: Yeah.
2: But I never, ever want to take a nap. Never.
1: I think also what happens is that we don't really break the cycle. Yeah. And so on the weekends, I do stay up later, but then my body still wants to wake up at 3:30 in the morning.
2: Yeah.
1: So I'm in that deficit, and I never catch up.
0: Yeah.
1: I don't know. It's killing me. It's killing me. I would say slowly, but
4: I don't think it's slow.
1: It's been 22 years. Yeah. All right. Another way to keep your partner attracted to you, have time apart. And I am the biggest supporter of this. You have to have your own life and your own time and your own hobbies and your own friends. You have to.
0: You have like a second family too on the side.
1: Sure. whatever keeps you away from me at this point. You have to.
0: I agree with that.
1: I have never understood. I have absolutely never understood the couples who are like, nope, every waking moment. I'm like, what? How? Yeah. That means you have no life yourself and they have no life themselves. Uh-huh.
2: A lot of guys tend to get away by staying in the bathroom doing number two for about an hour.
0: That's their time.
1: Really spending time apart. It's not really. That's just avoidance.
0: Right.
1: Don't you agree? I think you, for you.
2: Yeah, absolutely.
1: And
2: I think,
1: Matt, I know your wife does girls.
4: We both do.
2: I think Carol, what ends up happening is Carol typically sets the time apart, because then she has, let's say it's somebody's birthday, then that's my time apart. I don't necessarily often say, hey, I need, this is what I'm gonna do. Very rarely is it like, hey, I'm going out with the guys to somewhere.
1: Mm-hmm.
2: I don't mind when she comes along, though. You know what I mean? I mean,
0: really?
2: I don't have to be up her butt the whole time at the baseball game. And the guys could go off and go get beers and talk over there for a while, but yeah.
1: Jason
0: always
1: hobby.
0: Goes places with like 10 or 12 people.
4: Yeah.
0: It's never
1: you do
0: just
1: roll deep.
2: No.
0: So, I mean, I think there's separation there anyway, because there's so many people.
2: There you
0: go. It's not one-on-one.
4: Yeah. I get that, too, because if we do like a couples thing where there's five or six couples there, it tends to be time apart. Yeah. All the guys go, like, we'll be out in the yard while the kids play, and all the wives will be inside around the table
2: or something. That's a good point.
4: That tends to be part of our time apart.
0: Talking about how sad they are in their marriages. My husband doesn't do this. No, I'm just kidding. No, when I was married, I was a big proponent of for them to have their own girlfriends and have girls' nights and stuff.
1: Uh-huh.
0: Then when I date somebody, I'm like, no, just me and you do stuff all the time. No,
1: yeah,
0: but
1: you're like,
0: I like to do stuff with friends.
1: Boys trips, ew.
0: No, but when I was married, I would probably be more into that.
2: We just booked a trip.
0: I don't know why.
1: You
2: to Mexico
1: to
2: through Hannah, Matt's wife.
1: Hey, yes, is actually, Matt going with you?
2: She actually got a fine, you know, it's just the gas prices are insane with the flights, and she found something good.
1: It is cheaper to go places than it is to drive them.
4: Well,
1: drive there.
4: Yeah, flights are crazy expensive right now.
2: And if we go to the trip, there's going to be times. Well, this trip's a little different. It's only with one other couple. But a lot of times it's seven other couples. There'll be times where for hours, the guys will just go somewhere and do something. Mm-hmm. And the girls will go and talk about their girly stuff.
0: Is it Temptations or something else?
2: No. We don't typically go to we have before. It's not as good with Temptations, because then everybody doesn't get topless. But anyways, no, this is a birthday for one of my friends and her friends too, another couple.
1: Milestone?
2: Yeah.
1: Oh.
2: It is.
0: 60. Hey. Great. which friend is it? Which friend?
2: My neighbor Matt's wife.
0: Yeah.
2: Wait, is it Matt's or his wife?
0: Oh, boy.
1: Is this the spotlight guy? You've been shining your spotlight into his bedroom.
2: No, that's the neighbor.
1: Oh.
2: The other neighbor. Wait, I don't know.
0: Is this the one that didn't listen when he was supposed to when he had a vasectomy and he lifted yes, heavy?
2: That's him.
0: Okay. He's a skinny guy.
2: Yes. Yeah. We're going back to the winery, Carol and I, for my birthday weekend.
1: Nice.
2: And again, that's one-on-one.
1: That is one-on-one. I think
2: you have to have those too.
1: Yes, you have to have one-on-ones, sure. But I think the idea, okay, so my dad traveled my whole life and my mom was a stay-at-home mom until I was in sixth grade, I guess. And she always said that the reason that their marriage has been so successful is because he traveled for a living.
0: Mm-hmm.
1: And it was because they had time apart. And then when they came home, they always did something. They always
0: had their day.
1: Yeah, they missed each other. And now that doesn't mean that when he would call at the busiest time of the night. And now I totally understand this because Ben will kind of do the same thing. They'll call in the middle of dinner time. They're like, so what you doing? I'm like, right. What do you think I'm doing?
0: Yeah.
1: All of the things.
0: Right.
1: You know, meanwhile, he's like, I just checked into my hotel and I'm going to like go try to find some dinner in a little bit.
2: Well, that happens, you know, but when we do breaking and entering Christmas, because just so you know, this is the headquarters and our show goes out to other states. That's kind of, even though it's with you guys, it's time away.
1: Yeah. I mean, it is.
0: Yeah.
1: You know,
0: it is.
1: So I just think you have to have, and you have to have time away, but also your own hobbies. You're boring as hell if you don't have your own thing, you know?
2: Yeah.
1: You can find it. It could be whatever you want to do. But the number one thing to keep your partner attracted to you forever, co-create a pain-free relationship. And that means make sure you're co-creating with your partner. Without the relationship, one or both of you will start to lose interest. You have to both be in.
0: Oh, yeah. No, yeah. If one's out, there's nothing you can do.
1: Right.
2: Yeah.
0: Even if one's halfway out, it'll cause so much problems. Or maybe you're both halfway out. It just doesn't work.
2: And all that stuff is the attractiveness. There's no physical aspect.
1: Well, I think it leads to.
2: Well, physical appearance. Like, where's the penile implant?
1: No. You know what I'm saying? No. This just creates more intimacy to be closer, to be attracted to.
2: But you're saying more attractive.
1: To.
2: Okay.
1: Yeah.
0: Yeah, that you want to stay with your partner.
1: You want to stay with them.
0: You want to stay with them. Yeah, yeah.
4: If this list were written by Jason, it would be get breast implants, go to the gym,
1: dye your hair,
4: penile implant,
0: Botox,
4: boom, boom, boom, boom, boom.
0: Yeah, there it is. Liposuction and more. Well, a family was kicked out of Ruth Chris Steakhouse, even though they had a reservation for a birthday party, even on top of it, that they're very excited about. And based on what they were wearing, they're like, you can't come in. And they were not allowed into the steakhouse.
2: Do we know what they were wearing?
1: We do.
0: We do.
1: Yep. Sure do.
0: And I don't know if it's everybody, but I know the mom was wearing something, right?
1: Yes. She was wearing a tracksuit.
0: And they're like, you can't come in. And then they went. They basically canceled their birthday party and said, you can't come in.
2: Ooh.
0: Whose side are you on? Ruth Chris as the restaurant or the family that made the reservation and had the party all set up? We definitely want to hear your opinion. 800-682-1075. Call us right now. That's coming up with Jared and Katie in the morning.
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1: Got a few clouds today, but mostly sunny. Now in the afternoon, we've got a chance for some thunderstorms to roll through. We're going to have a high of 78. Tomorrow, cloudy and cooler with a high of 68 degrees. We're starting your morning off with sunny skies, 56 right now. 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
2: There was an entire family who was going to celebrate a birthday at Ruth's Chris Steakhouse when they were told, nope, cannot come in, not wearing what you're supposed to.
3: The tracksuit.
4: Right. Wait, so the verbiage doesn't specifically say tracksuit. I could make one and put the word tracksuit right here. But it's just not like, and also
3: that, right?
4: Cannabis is a no, but we don't put that on there because people get highly offended when I tell them that, oh, cannabis is a straight no. So that's something we don't put on here because we don't need to go in that intimate detail. I'm just letting you know on that, I'm not giving you permission to record myself. And I have every right here from the business to.
3: You said from what?
4: From the business to be declined to be recorded.
5: She's in the main dining area.
6: How many people are in your guys' group? Can we get you a nice booth in the bar or something like that?
3: It's my son's birthday.
6: Okay.
3: So I didn't want to be split up. What was your name again?
6: My name is Charlie.
3: Charlie, okay. We won't be coming here anymore. And just to be clear, I will be making a very public video.
6: Okay.
1: It's going very public.
2: Mm-hmm.
1: So it's a son's birthday. They had reservations, right?
2: That's my understanding.
1: And then the mom was wearing a tracksuit and maybe some other clothes. They were like, oh, even though it did not say that specifically, was against the dress code.
7: Mm-hmm. Well, it does say, when I look it up, the dress code for Ruth's Chris, maybe they changed it. It does say that no hats, gym wear, pool attire, tank tops, or revealing clothing is a dress code requirement, which is interesting because a lot of dresses that are fancy
1: are revealing.
2: Yeah, revealing.
7: And it says the bar and lounge is less restricted. Hats and more casual attire are usually accepted.
2: And the tracksuit, I didn't see the tracksuit, but I can imagine what a tracksuit looks like. I mean, it goes into like athleisure, you know? But the woman was pointing out somebody else in the dining room who had on a similar outfit and said she's allowed in the dining room.
7: Was it dining room or was it the bar?
2: Well, they were going to the dining room and they were not allowed to go to the dining room.

0: room because she was
1: wearing
0: the
1: tracksuit. Saw the other person with the gym
0: wear. She said dining room. She said the tracksuit in the dining room.
2: She said in the video, main dining room. Mm-hmm.
0: Yeah. But then the other manager came over and said, well, we'll offer you a seat in the bar. And she was like, well, no, it's for my 13-year-old's birthday. It's not, I don't want to sit in the bar.
3: And then I think they'd be separated, like, because they couldn't quite get everyone in the same spot.
0: Yeah.
1: 800. Oh, he did the right thing, the manager, according to their policy. If you show up in a baseball cap, jersey, or highly casual gear, the staff will typically ask you to sit in the bar, lounge, or patio. So I heard him say something about the bar.
3: No, he did offer. Mm-hmm. He did offer. 800-682-1075. Whose side are you on? Ruth, Chris, or the family? The family had the reservation for the birthday that was then turned away so that you could not eat in the dining room. 800-682-1075. We'd love to hear your opinion, especially if you work in the restaurant industry, but anybody, really.
4: Yeah, it shouldn't be that misleading. And it needs to say, it also needs to say tracksuits on there. If you pull this exact setup on the website, it says tracksuit, not sweatsuit.
5: Okay, I understand.
1: What is a tracksuit?
3: Ruined. Oh, it's like a windbreaker type.
0: Kind of.
3: Yeah.
0: But they like an Adidas tracksuit where it's like a jacket and it's matching with the pants.
3: You see, think mafia. You see a lot of Soprano shows or mafia shows.
0: Sure. Yeah, like
3: always, their bag men are always wearing like track suits.
0: Yeah, like not a onesie, but a matching piece.
3: Yeah, yeah.
0: You know, I am very torn on this because I think that this day and age, restaurants need all of the patronage they can get.
3: Mm-hmm.
0: However, you know going in that there are certain places that you are expected to dress a certain way. And I think at this point, she's just like debating, oh, it doesn't say track suit specifically, but one of the managers is holding up a sign that says no athletic wear, no athleisure. And that's what I'd put a track suit in.
3: Right.
0: You know,
3: I am torn on this because it's like, are you stupid? Like you're going to a super fancy, expensive steakhouse, you know, to dress up.
0: Uh-huh.
3: But then the other side of it, I've been to rarely, but on a special occasion. And then there's women in there and their boobs are out.
0: Sure.
3: You know, it's like, so pick and choose. And it's like, is this going to kill you this one time? Uh-huh. This family's that's there. They had a reservation.
0: They're celebrating a birthday.
3: If they just showed up off the street, then maybe say, hey, these are our rules. They had a reservation. They're there. I'm sure they probably had gifts and balloons. And it's like, come on. Is it going to kill you for... You know, I've been there before. I've been to Ruth's Chris before. I've been like twice in my life. And there's a baby there. Like in the main dining room,
0: which
3: like
0: I
3: crying.
0: Also don't understand.
3: And I'm like,
0: yeah.
3: It is what it is. Like, you know, these people are trying to get out. I don't want to take my kid there.
0: I'm very anti-baby in Ruth's Chris.
3: Yes.
1: you're paying a lot of money.
0: No thanks.
3: Yeah, if you're paying $300 for dinner, you might as well get a babysitter.
0: Yeah, I mean, as a parent, I don't want my kid there, you know?
3: Yeah, so in this case, I hate it for the family, but I'm on Ruth's Chris side, which I rarely am. Mm-hmm. I mean, it's just like, you got to know better when you show up.
0: And then to fight it, it's like, are you just going in looking for a... I don't know.
3: I know being disappointed, but you got to know. Because I showed up one time, I did have a hat on.
0: Mm-hmm.
3: And they were like, can you take... I was like, oh, yeah, sorry. I just totally forgot. Because I never wore hats. So I just went to my hat phase for a while. And I took it off. I think they still put me in the bar side. They're like, with the riffraff. They're still paying the exact same amount. Right.
0: The bar is still really nice.
3: That's the exact same amount. It's not cheaper.
0: It is more casual, but it's... Yes, you're right.
1: It does say babies and children are allowed.
0: I mean,
3: yeah,
0: yes.
3: I've seen it.
0: Yeah.
3: Let's go to Diana. Diana, whose side are you on? Ruth, Chris, or this family that had the reservation? Yeah. Diana.
6: Hey, a little bit of both sides. I've got points for both.
3: Okay.
6: Well, when you book a restaurant, you need to check the dress code. And, you know, if kids are allowed and all that kind of stuff before you book a restaurant. I don't care if it is your party. It's your responsibility to look and see what's allowed and what's not allowed. Ruth, Chris, if you got a large party, that's money for you, okay? Try to accommodate them, but let them know that, you know, normally this is not something that is acceptable. But, yeah, I mean, a little bit of leniency, but a little bit of common sense when you're booking a restaurant, okay?
3: Mm-hmm. Okay, thank you.
0: That's exactly how I feel.
3: Yeah.
0: Yeah.
3: Let's go to Nora, your daughter. Is this your daughter?
0: Oh, maybe.
3: Oh, she's big.
0: She's got opinions.
3: She does. Mm-hmm. No, Nora, go ahead.
7: Yes, I actually work in service industry, and I work at a not lower, but it's not like Ruth's Chris, but it's a nice restaurant, and we see some crazy things in there, but you would think that you're going out into a place where there's going to be little kids, it's a family establishment, I would expect you to dress a certain type of way. when I go to Ruth's Chris and I am spending that money and that ambiance and that idea of that restaurant, I dress differently because it's more upscale, it's more formal.
3: Yeah, I mean, my, and this is not.
7: But I'm with the restaurant, yes.
3: You're with the restaurant.
0: Okay.
3: Do you want to say what restaurant you work at? You don't have to.
7: I work at an Olive Garden.
3: Okay.
1: Who?
3: Olive Garden.
0: Olive Garden,
1: okay.
7: Yeah.
3: Now I'm hungry. I want the breadsticks. I want the breadsticks. You can drop some off, Nora. We won't be mad at you if you drop some off. All right, thank you. I mean, I went to, for Mother's Day, we went to Green Valley Grill, me and my brother.
1: I love that place.
3: And we knew, you know, let's not wear the basketball shorts.
0: Right.
1: Yeah.
3: So we wore we wore meth jerseys.
1: That's one of her favorite bar areas, right?
0: I do love it so
3: much. We wore see-through mesh jerseys. Yeah. No.
0: I also don't think a tracksuit is dressy. You know, so I would never think to myself, I'm going out to dinner, let me put on my tracksuit.
3: Right. Right.
0: If I'm going out to...
3: Chris is so expensive.
0: Yeah.
3: Yeah.
0: There is, and it is their restaurant and it is their rules. It's just...
3: It just sucks me up the whole party there. It's like at that point, they did offer them that they can eat on the side of the restaurant. Matt, what is your opinion? Sorry, Matt.
2: I would say you can't get into the particulars of, well, it says sweatsuit, not tracksuit.
0: Mm-hmm.
2: Like, that's ridiculous. But I do agree that if you're standing there and I see someone wearing almost the exact same thing I'm wearing and they get to eat there and I don't, that's a problem.
3: Yeah.
0: That would make me angry.
2: I would like to see the photo. I'm just going to take her word for it and say that, yeah, I would be very upset about that.
1: And also where he's sitting, because they have particular, I mean, she might have said, did she say particularly dining?
2: She said he's in the main dining and not the bar.
3: You're listening real quick.
5: Not a tracksuit. Right. Wait, so the verbiage doesn't specifically say tracksuit. I could make one and put the word tracksuit right here. But it just has like, and also cannabis is a no, but we don't put that on there because people get highly offended when I tell them that, oh, cannabis is a straight no. So that's something we don't put on here because we don't need to go in that into the detail. I'm just letting you know on that I'm not giving you permission to record myself. And I have every right here from the business too.
8: You said from what?
5: From the business to be declined to be reported.
3: In the dining room, So
0: I would also be so mortified if somebody said, we cannot seat you because of what you're wearing. You think I'd be fighting it? I would be out of that restaurant so fast, probably crying in my car because I can't, you know, I wouldn't fight it.
3: We're going to Applebee's, everybody.
0: and you go to Applebee's. Anybody.
3: You're like, you're dressed too nice. can you rip up your tracksuit a little bit?
0: I wouldn't tell anybody. I wouldn't be recording it. I wouldn't be posting it. I wouldn't tell my friends.
3: No.
0: My parents would be disappointed.
3: She's being a little bit of a Karen.
0: Just like, I can't imagine it.
3: We also get it when you have a whole night plan. You're like, we're going to Ruth's, Chris. We saved all this money because if they have a family there, they're going to spend $500.
0: You would think,
3: Jason, whose side are you on?
1: Well, this is what I like about America, Katie.
0: Yeah.
1: I know you don't. I think you have a business that you want to create a certain atmosphere for, and it's your right to create the atmosphere for, and if it's your right to make a policy, and you want to do that, well, yeah, that you can do that, and I wouldn't let them in. The people in the restaurant came there for an environment to be a particular way. So, yes, if they want to hold that environment to, because they're going to be, that's what they want to present at all times. However, it would be unfair if the guy had a hoodie and I didn't see it. Mm-hmm. You know, that would be unfair. So you got to be consistent.
3: You definitely have. Yeah, because that's a problem. And then is it Shayna?
9: It's Shauna.
3: Shauna, whose side are you on? Ruth's Chris or this family that had the reservation that weren't allowed in?
9: Ruth's Chris. So the restaurant has every right to say who can and cannot get in. I mean, you know, look at society today. You don't want to just let everybody in, especially if they're going to be acting up. But, you know, a tracksuit is definitely athletic wear, and it's specifically stated athletic wear. The restaurant did try to accommodate her by saying, or, you know, y'all can go to the bar. But I have 6 kids. I've never been to a really expensive restaurant like that. But, like, I would never have had my 13-year-old, any of our 13-year-old's birthday party at such an expensive place anyway.
0: That's another thing.
3: That's a Goodman move.
0: Celebrating a 13th birthday.
3: No, they do their 5th birthday there.
9: Wow. I mean, I'm 48 years old, and I've never gone because it's very expensive. You know, I mean.
3: Yeah. Yeah, you family
9: I think
3: of eight.
9: That was a little much.
3: Family of 8 at Chick-fil-A is $100.
0: Right.
1: Yeah.
3: I mean, geez.
9: Oh, yeah. Yeah. All right. Yeah, absolutely.
3: All right.
9: Thank you.
3: Thank you. Okay. Seemed like most people on the restaurant side, which actually I was surprised. I kind of went back and forth in my mind.
0: I know, me too.
3: also know what it's like to make a plan, and then they're like, you can't be here. It's like, what?
2: I always go against the person who pulls the phone out to film first.
0: Yes, I think that's a pretty good rule for the most part.
2: Something about the moment you're the one that pulls the phone out, I think you're the problem.
0: Uh-huh.
3: That made me like her more. But then I was like, oh, maybe too far. All right, the most ridiculous thing is giving Katie the greatest joy?
0: Yes, I am embarrassed to admit that there's something in my life that is bringing me a lot of joy that most people will be like, really? This does it for you? But it does. I'll tell you what it is and why the joy is so big. That's next.
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0: All right, we've got a few clouds today, but mostly sunny. We do have a chance for a stray thunderstorm later on this afternoon with a high of 78. Tomorrow, cloudy and cooler with a high of 68. We're starting your morning off with sunny skies, 57 degrees right now. 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
3: The most ridiculous thing is giving Katie the greatest joy. Find out what it is next, Jared and Katie in the morning.

0: Beard and Katie in the morning, 107.5 KZL. So Katie apparently is finding great joy in something that she even thinks most people will think is ridiculous.
1: It's so lame. I bought myself a new vacuum cleaner.
0: Finally, Katie. God. Finally.
2: Yeah, Katie texted me the vacuum cleaner and a photo of it. I'm what?
3: Now Jason's got two.
0: Oh, yeah, he's going to get it now.
1: I am such a nerd, but this has been giving me such joy that even my husband was out of town when I bought it. And so when he got back into town, I'm like, Ben, you have got to see. So I gave him a full demonstration on how awesome
2: oh, I'm sure he
1: this
2: loved
1: vacuum
2: that.
1: Is. He was like pushing it around. He's like, oh, okay, nice.
3: His own little infomercial right there at home.
0: He's nice.
1: It was so good. I don't know what's happened to me. I really don't.
2: Katie was so excited that the one person on the show that she thought would be just as excited because I'm probably more anal.
1: Yeah.
2: Is me. And she sent me a picture of, this is so exciting, and a photo of the box.
3: In fairness, she read that right.
0: Yeah.
3: You were the one to send it to.
1: Yeah, I was. Yeah, I knew. Nobody else was going to care at all.
0: No,
1: I would probably just get made fun of, which is fine. That's fine. But I knew that if anybody was going to take some joy in it, that it might be you. But instead, Jason wrote me back and he goes, what's so great about this one? I heard that Dyson's the best. Let me just tell you something.
3: Oh, boy.
0: Here we go.
1: I've had not one, but two Dyson, mm-hmm. and they both are
2: I love the Dyson.
1: Not me.
2: The Dyson is so much easier to navigate usually. Now, maybe the Sharks are better now.
0: So you got?
1: Yeah, I got a Shark.
0: Okay.
1: I got a Shark. I've had a Shark before, and I had some other something. And we've had two Dysons. One was like the stick Dyson.
2: Mm-hmm. I love it.
1: But for some reason, well, I don't know if it's because I don't know what the deal. Maybe it's not was not great for a pet. I don't know. But they both have lost their charge. They do not hold a charge, and it's so annoying.
0: You've been in the middle of vacuuming. And
1: yes, and it's every time.
2: Oh, you mean that it didn't go long enough?
1: Yeah, and we just die.
2: You can get Dysons that the battery goes way longer, but then you're starting to get into the $700
1: range. It's very expensive.
0: Oh my God.
2: Yeah, it's $700 for a long battery with Dyson. And if you look at what a Dyson vacuum is, it's made out of like plastic and, you know, a metal tube. You're paying $700 for that. It probably cost them $5 to make.
1: Well, and nothing makes you more mad than when if we did not spend that amount. We always bought the Dysons on sale, but it drives me crazy because we don't ever get the warranty.
0: Right.
1: You know, I don't know if people normally do that.
0: I don't.
1: And then both times the battery just stops and it will not recharge, or it'll charge for a little bit and it'll say it's full and then it just doesn't, and it drives me crazy.
0: Oh, that, yeah.
1: So I got the Shark and it was on sale and it was great.
0: Where'd you get it?
1: Specifically for having pets. I got it at Target and it is normally like a $400 vacuum. Got it for $2.29.
0: Okay.
2: Oh, that's pretty good.
1: So I feel pretty good about it.
2: Does it work well? Because one of the biggest complaints about these vacuums, when it comes close to the edge, it's too...
1: Oh, no. This is a good one. And my biggest complaint with a lot of the vacuums, we have a dog. Dogs smell bad. And especially when all their pet hair's around and their dander, whatever. Then the vacuum picks up that smell and then you can't get it out. This one has like allergen and odor something. And it has a little disc.
0: Like sprays it out?
1: Yeah. Like odor technology.
2: Let me ask you a question.
1: Hype.
2: You seem so excited about this vacuum. And yes, I do like really good vacuums.
1: And I know I'm such a loser, but I don't care.
2: Would you be upset on your birthday if Ben got you that?
1: Yes.
2: Oh, you would be?
1: Yes. That is a household item.
2: Would you just see? All right. How about your anniversary? You both?
1: Yeah. No, he cannot get me that as a gift.
2: No. Not separate gifts. But if you both say, hey, let's get something together.
1: Oh, well, then fine. If that's what we've decided.
0: But
1: if he's giving me a gift and we have not decided it, it better not be a
2: vacuum. Because one of the most offensive gifts I've heard to get a woman, even though you would think that's, you know, they handle vacuums a lot, that would be a vacuum.
1: I want to fight you on that, but I can't because I just bought
0: like,
1: it myself.
0: Here's a vacuum and some lube. You're like, what are you trying to tell her?
1: I would say take the lube and the vacuum and go take care of yourself because that'll be the last time you get any from me.
0: Yeah, exactly.
1: That's
0: and
1: what
0: plus,
1: I would say.
0: Why would Katie get on her birthday? She can just buy it on a Tuesday.
1: Yeah, I just bought it on
2: Tuesday. That's true.
1: As a gift to somebody, no.
0: No.
1: If we've decided.
0: You can't buy a chore for somebody.
1: No, that's a household gift.
0: Right.
1: You know, now, there have been some weird things that I've wanted that may, like a, I don't know, maybe I've wanted a new duvet cover or something that most people would say, mm-hmm. Yeah, Ben, you want that
2: Ben
1: for your
2: would
1: birthday.
2: Not care.
0: But if you ask for it, that's different.
1: Right. I did not ask for the vacuum. I just had had enough.
3: Yeah, well, I think my wife got a steam mop one year for Christmas from somebody, but she specifically said, I want this steam mop.
1: If you pick it out yourself and you're
0: home. That's different.
1: Yep.
3: Yeah.
2: But I think it's the reason why I wouldn't mind getting a vacuum for myself like that is because in my eyes, I'm thinking, oh, good. I don't have to spend my own money on something that we need.
0: But if your wife's getting it for you, it's the same difference.
1: It's the same diff.
2: I wouldn't mind.
0: But it's still coming out of the same account.
1: Yeah.
2: Well, yeah.
0: Now, if it's like a friend that did it, like,
2: we have separate accounts, but it's both our, like, she can, whatever she's, it would come out of our household account to pay our bills. So that would affect our bills.
1: That's why I say household gift.
2: But here's the thing. Let's say Carol got me a different gift and it came out of the account. Then I know we need a vacuum. Now we just spent double the money. That's why I'm like, well,
0: yeah, but I see.
1: There's certain things you need.
0: I just think chores as gifts or gifts for chores is not great unless you ask for it.
1: This one, this vacuum, also comes with this like tiny attachment that is for your keyboards and can also be used in your car. I was like, oh my God, it does everything.
0: Can you bring it to work? I'll use it.
1: I could.
0: For my car.
1: I could. Yeah, it's great. So I'm excited. And I also realized that I like the kind of vacuums that have the washable parts. A lot of vacuums don't have them, but now you can certain ones you can wash, and so that makes it better for pet hair too.
0: Okay.
1: If you need advice on how to buy a vacuum, let me know.
0: What's it called for people that are interested?
1: Oh.
0: I Googled it, but it's like pet something.
1: Yeah,
0: hold on.
1: Let me pull up my picture I sent to Jason.
0: You know, a lot of people with pets, and most people have pets, and they're like, to get something that works.
1: Yeah. It is called the Shark Rotator Pet, the Liftaway ADV.
0: Okay.
1: I can post a picture if you want.
0: Yeah, Katie's not getting paid for this, by the way.
1: I'm not. I'm just super excited about my new vacuum. Yes.
0: So let's add this to the list,
2: what,
0: Jason.
2: What is that called again? Say that again.
1: It's the Shark Rotator Pet, the Liftaway ADV.
2: Okay, so it says the best shark vacuum for pets is the Shark Ultra Cyclone Pet Pro Plus.
1: I think that's like $500. I'm not spending $500 on that.
0: Yeah.
1: No, this is on sale.
0: So let's add this to Katie's list. So we have, she likes the library.
1: Love it.
0: You like Farmer's Almanac.
1: Mm-hmm. And the Farmer's Market.
0: The Farmer's Market.
1: Mm-hmm. I like Mahjong.
0: You like Mahjong.
1: Really big into crossword puzzles.
0: Crossword puzzles.
1: Reading.
0: Reading.
1: Vacuuming.
0: Vacuuming.
1: Mm-hmm.
0: Hmm.
2: Huh.
1: What, a newspaper.
0: Newspaper. Love oh, yeah. Newspaper. That's magazines. A big deal. Magazine still.
1: Uh-huh. I am who I am.
2: It is.
3: That's a good looking vacuum.
0: One
1: Thank
0: sexy
1: you,
0: back.
1: Yeah. Thank you.
2: It is odd when you get older, the different things you're excited about.
0: Oh, sure.
2: If I was in college, I
0: what?
1: We didn't even own a vacuum.
0: Yeah. No.
1: We were packing for college. I was not bringing my vacuum.
0: No.
2: Well, let me ask you a question, Katie. Do you have any carpet in your house?
1: Just rugs. Just rugs. Everything else is hardwood.
2: Okay. That's, yeah.
3: Oh, there's the keyboard thing. Oh.
1: Yeah, see? Oh, look. Oh, Matt. Only, I mean, I don't have a discount code for you or anything, but.
0: You can bring it here to get all these keyboards clean.
1: Yeah.
0: That'd be nice. Well, congratulations on your vacuum.
1: Thank you very much.
0: God bless you.
1: Thank you so much.
0: And your family.
1: Thank you.
0: Well, if you have young kids in the car, we'll tell you to turn it down right now. 3, 2, 1. Michael Jackson accusers have come forward since this Michael Jackson movie came out. And I think they've been forward before, but they're doing new interviews. And they're being very specific about allegations and very graphic and disturbing allegations of things that they claim that Michael Jackson did to them when they were kids. It is beyond awful.
2: Oh, gosh.
0: And it's very, very detailed on how he would go about luring you in as a victim and the things he would do to you. So, yeah, the movie's big. Everyone likes the movie, but
1: there's a dark side.
0: The dark side, which was taken out of the movie, blah, blah, blah, blah. Okay. So we have the accuser's words himself. You'll hear him talk about when he was a kid, what Michael Jackson allegedly did to him. And again, if you have young kids in the car, you definitely want to, you know, keep the radio down. That's next.
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0: Sheard and Katie in the Morning, 107.5 KZL. If you have young kids in the car, you definitely want to turn it down. We're going to be talking about Michael Jackson and a new accuser. Or maybe not new, but an accuser has come forward more recently since the movie's come out and is talking in great detail about these allegations, about this, you know, being molested.
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2: At the same time, there was the shopping sprees. There was the amusement.
0: This is on 60 Minutes, by the way.
2: Park. There was the gifts, like all this stuff that was. So it's almost like they were tied together. You know, the abuse was tied to all that good stuff. And then he would then me and. Then it went into more, the, like, kissing, oral, and he would tell me that this was a special bond that we have, and tell me, like, you know, I'm only doing this with you, like, I love you so much. Now, he did many things to prove that to me. You know, some of the things he did was he would drink my and tell me that this...
0: Yeah. This dude's messed up. I mean, it's an allegation, but let's just assume it's true. If these things are true, I mean, this is like the most evil person you can imagine.
3: And also, what it's telling me is that these are the things that happened to him.
0: Possibly.
3: Yeah. I mean, yeah. we're, you know, I think it's a learned behavior. Yeah. I do.
0: I know he's physically abused, yep. For sure.
2: Mm-hmm. This is how much I love you. This is, and you know, I'm maybe 12 years old at the time. Like, I'm still, I'm a child who's seeing this man do this. And I thought, like, I guess he really does love me. I mean, I would never want to drink someone. He must really love me.
3: Yeah.
0: Beyond disturbing. And then they played some game. It was like called like Boom Boom Time or Boom Boom Booty Time. And he would have them, I guess, with their clothes off, or maybe they'd start off. And they would shake it. He would shake their butts or something, mm-hmm. while they were kind of cuddled up against his crotch. I mean, he's just grooming them and molesting them. It's terrible.
4: And you know what's so difficult is that his music's played all the time. So when you listen to the music, we are supporting technically him still with his estate. It's the more I hear his music, the more I think about it, the less I like his music. But are we supposed to just forget about that and listen to his music?
3: I don't know how to separate the two, you know? I don't.
0: Yeah, I mean, I don't know what purity test you put on, like, your entertainment based on the people's personal lives, because a lot of things we don't know about people's personal lives to begin with.
3: Right.
0: But, like, once you do, I mean, it's your own choice. If you're like, I don't want to listen to that anymore, I guess. But, like, R. Kelly songs, to me, I still like them a lot.
4: Mm-hmm. So
0: yeah,
4: he did
0: some nasty stuff, but, like...
4: But is it wrong to listen to...
0: That's a good question.
3: Now that you know, probably. I mean, I think because if you didn't know, then you can't make an informed choice. But I mean, it's like certain people just get a pass and then other people don't. Like, we were just praising Jamie Foxx. He hasn't had the greatest history.
0: Right.
3: He absolutely has not had the greatest history. But we're like, but he's so talented. And then we go on and praise how great his singing is.
4: Well, it's like, you know, Chris
3: forgetting
4: Brown.
3: That, yeah, I mean, exactly.
4: He beat up Rihanna and
0: almost killed her.
3: Yep.
4: And then.
3: And look at football players.
4: People listen to Chris Brown's music all the time. And I, for some reason, P. Diddy, I still have an issue with.
3: Yes. Because it's like, we know. Now you know. But with football players, I mean, that happens where it's like, but he's still a really great running back, whatever.
0: Yeah, we're going to keep him. He can throw the ball 70 yards, so we can, yeah. I don't know. I just think it's like, sounds bad. I think it'd be both. Like, I don't like what he did. It was horrible, but I liked his music. Like, is Bill Cosby, was he not funny? He's just not funny anymore?
3: Exactly.
0: No,
3: right.
0: he was funny then.
3: He was
0: very
3: funny on the show.
0: Very funny, talented, but then he's a horrible person in his personal life.
3: Mm-hmm.
0: Like, I mean, guys, there's some, you got to compartmentalize, right?
5: There's an old clip where Aziz Ansari, mm-hmm. Comedian, actor from Parks and Rec, he hosted SNL, and he talked a lot about R. Kelly. And he was just like, you know, you don't have to support what he did. I can just be here for the tunes. And he kind of compared that to people who voted for Donald Trump. He said, you don't have to appreciate, like, all the stuff that he's doing or saying in his personal life that's terrible. You can just be here for the tunes.
0: Yeah,
5: and,
0: okay.
5: And it's kind of that way with R. Kelly, Diddy, Michael Jackson. It's like, you just because I listen to the stuff they've done or I watch the movies they've put out doesn't mean I support the stuff that they're doing in their personal life.
4: Well, you are supporting it by listening to it.
0: But not their personal life.
5: That's what you're saying. He's saying, I support the music. I don't support the decisions and the accusations and the thing that he's done to other people.
0: I mean, we got to Google like every film that Harvey Weinstein produced and never watch it again.
4: No, because that's not fair to the other actors.
3: Well, it wouldn't be fair to other people who wrote the music or who put the, produced the music.
5: And the producers, the writers, the engineers. Mm-mm.
0: Yeah, good point. Record label people.
5: Yeah.
3: It makes me sad all around because maybe not every time, but you hear so often that people who do this to other people have had it done to them. And it's just like, it's just a cycle and it's terrible. And the things, and I don't know for sure, but I know that Michael was physically abused by his father, but it's just, I don't know if maybe he was too ashamed or maybe because you come from a big family, it was like, we don't talk about that. We're a public family. We don't talk about the things that have happened. And then you become a superstar and you don't want people to know that side of you, but that's what you know and how you show. I don't know. I'm not making excuses for him at all. But for me personally, I have to believe that this is a learned behavior and it makes me even sadder to know.
4: Would you
3: that
4: still
3: it was
4: listen
3: happening
4: to Michael Jackson's music?
3: Yeah, I would because I like the music.
4: I don't know. For some reason, I feel guilty about it. At the same time, I like the music too. Not just Michael Jackson, even Kanye West. I mean, he said terrible things. And it's weird because it's like people will pull the music sometimes, like for instance, the radio station. But then after time, it comes back and it's okay again. It's kind of odd.
0: Yeah. It's like Chris Brown was horrible. Well, it didn't change the fact that he still almost killed Rihanna. That's never going to change.
3: Right, and he's still putting out music.
0: So we're like, it's been 3 years, so it's fine. So I don't know, you start making those. You can do whatever you want, but I think you're going to have a very hard time finding entertainment.
3: Yeah, and not you know, that every human being is as terrible as the people we've just named.
0: No.
3: But if we knew every terrible detail about everybody's life, we wouldn't be friends with anyone.
0: That's actually true, too.
3: You know, if you really knew.
0: You're the darkest of the dark.
4: All right, here's something that's very, very interesting. I'm not going to say fun fact.
3: Don't say fun fact.
5: Please don't say fun fact.
3: We'll decide if it's a fun fact.
4: Music streams for Sean Diddy Combs increased following his arrest and the release of serious criminal charges.
0: Yeah.
3: Really? People are curious?
0: I think anytime somebody's in the news, it goes up. Like IMDb is big, you know, for actors and actresses, and there's rankings. And you know, I have a friend that's an actor, and he's like, the rankings are a big deal. Like you're ranked, like he might be ranked 10,000th among the actors, but then he'll have a friend that was down there and then did like one thing that all of a sudden they're top 100.
3: Oh,
0: so they follow it because there's buzz around you, right? Well, at one point it was the actor he has red hair, he's older, he was accused of molesting somebody. He hadn't been anything in years.
3: Mm-hmm.
0: His wife's like standing by him and his wife's famous and all the stuff. She did an interview recently. He's now facing the charges. I can't remember his name because he's like in his 50s or 60s now. That week, he was the number one ranked IMDb person.
3: Oh, wow.
0: Because I think searches. You just have so much searches, so it boosts you up.
3: Well, that happens with influencers, too. For example, we had, there's an influencer that I've been following, no lie, for years because she's it's called That's Inappropriate. And she talks all about mom stuff and she goes on very funny rants and she's very real, right? Just recently went on this rant about how her daughter went and took some ranch from her car. And she was like, car ranch? It hit and everybody's talking about it. She's had a viral Facebook or Instagram following. I mean, she's had millions of followers. And then boom, this one video just.
4: Well, that's because I think people are interested in how can you leave ranch in the car?
3: Right, it's like the one that she's been posting consistently for years.
0: Yeah, you never know what's going to hit.
3: And car ranch hit.
4: P. Diddy did horrible, horrible things too. And his music increased 36%. He actually got more listeners even.
3: I guess it's the curiosity. You know, maybe you Google and.
4: No, I mean, you're actually playing the song though.
5: And I think it's also part of the. He wasn't top of mind for a while, and then all of a sudden he is, and it's like,
3: what he's saying?
5: What was it that he's saying? Mm-hmm. And then you go back and you listen, and you're like, I forgot he did that. That was actually a really good banger. Let me play it.
3: This takes me back to my college years, riding the Apple Card.
5: Yeah.
4: Do you ever feel guilty, Matt, listening to an artist's song?
5: I don't. I feel like I can separate those things. Like, I feel like listening to the music is not condoning their actions.
0: Yeah, mm-hmm. I agree.
5: I'm part of that same camp. If we started doing that for everything, we wouldn't go out to eat. We wouldn't watch anything on television. We wouldn't leave the house.
3: We wouldn't have friends.
5: There's probably people in our own family we wouldn't speak to ever again.
0: Well, I think that's exactly right. And here's the Car Ranch thing, but before we play that, I think it just goes along with all the things you guys were saying. Yeah, like you just wouldn't be able to do anything. I mean, you wouldn't be able to watch anything without feeling some sort. But, like Mike Tyson was accused and convicted of rape, right? And maybe he maintains the innocence, so there's some of that. But he comes out of prison, and he boxes for a little bit, and then gets in the Hangover movies, and all of a sudden he's beloved.
3: Uh-huh.
0: As time goes on. And we kind of forget that part.
5: Mm-hmm.
0: You know what I mean?
3: You know who really played into it very well was O.J. Simpson.
0: Yes.
3: He was like, you guys can't hold anything against me.
0: Yeah.
3: So much so that I'm just going to continue. Well, when he was still living, just going to continue to put my 2 cents in on every single thing that's going on in the world. He wouldn't go away.
0: They did like five videos a day on anything in pop culture.
3: He would not go away. Yeah.
0: And we're like,
3: we tried to cancel him.
0: And we'd play because it was kind of entertaining.
4: Yeah, like, we all laughed and everything else. But can you imagine the victims of.
3: No.
4: They hear that people love the music or the comedy. I mean,
0: And this is demented. I do wonder if there's any victims of any of these people, movies or artists or whatever, that still like their stuff. Because there's still people too.
4: I don't think so.
3: A victim has so many complex feelings,
0: right?
3: That there are probably victims.
0: The song's still good.
3: Or like, well, it was my fault.
0: Oh,
3: because
0: you think about
3: the way that it goes in their brains, you're trying to rationalize this horrible thing that's happened to you that some people, and wrongly so, will think it's I did it. It was my fault.
0: Yeah,
3: and that's terrible.
0: No, I'm with you on that. But yeah, the Car Ranch lady. I mean, she's been around forever.
3: She's been around for a long time.
0: And this is like put her on the map.
6: We were having dinner and my 17-year-old daughter says to me, there's no ranch. And I said, I'm sorry. I guess we're out of ranch. So she says, hold on. And she gets up and she walks out of the house and she walks right back in. And she goes, I just remembered I have Car Ranch. When I go to Chick-fil-A, I just get extra packets of ranch and I just keep them in my car. I said, how long has that ranch been in your car? She's like, I don't know, months? You can't just eat ranch that's been sitting in a vehicle. We live in Florida. That is a recipe for explosive diarrhea. She goes, it's fine. Open that up, dunk, eat.
0: Yeah.
4: Well, if it's not open, I think it stays okay.
3: It is so full of preservatives. It's got to be.
5: I don't think it's. Right. I think it's the heat.
3: The heat is.
5: That was what would worry me. Like I was on a bachelor trip one time, and we'd stayed out late drinking. We'd all gone to bed. We woke up the next morning. We were debating what are we going to eat. We didn't have anything in the Airbnb, and one of the guys on the trip said, "Oh crap, I'll be right back." And he goes outside, comes back inside with a McChicken.
4: Oh my gosh!
5: And then he just eats it. And we said, "Drew." Oh. It's 9 a.m. Where did you get that McChicken? He said it was left over from lunch yesterday. So where's it been?
3: No.
5: He said on the back of the car.
0: On the back of the car?
5: Like in the car, you know, the back seat.
0: Oh, yeah,
5: before,
0: yeah.
5: Like, so it's been in there right under the window, just baking
3: and
5: in the heat.
3: And that has mayonnaise on it.
5: Yes.
3: Ew.
5: I was like, Drew, I'm very lenient, as Jason's established, when it comes to food.
4: He is.
5: I would not eat a McChicken that had been left in a car for 24 hours. No.
4: Well, the bacteria, the formation of the bacteria can make you really, I think you can get like E. coli, but if it's sealed... is a totally different story.
0: Well, by the way, the thing that bothers me the most, I love Chick-fil-A, but their ranch is butt.
5: Agreed.
0: They have butthole ranch.
5: It's the worst ranch.
3: I don't love it. In a pinch, I'll eat it, but it's always Chick-fil-A sauce.
5: It's their worst dip.
3: Yeah.
0: Yeah.
5: Every other dip they have is better.
0: And that's someone who loves ranch. Yeah, Chick-fil-A sauce is way better. All their sauces are better.
3: Way better than the ranch. Way better. In a pinch, I'll have it, but I prefer not.
0: Yeah. And Matt, if you're newer to the show, he's famous for getting these expensive crumble type cookies, and they were covered in ants.
3: Oh, yeah. Mm-hmm.
0: Woke up covered in ants.
5: Yep.
0: Just dusted them off.
5: Hundreds of ants on these in the counter. I then took them all, put them in a Ziploc bag and sealed them, hoping to suffocate the ants.
0: Uh-huh. Oh, that's right.
5: And then before I would have them, I would microwave them slightly so it would fry the ants that might have been left.
4: That is disgusting. And Matt also, I give Matt typically leftovers in my fridge that have been there for where I say, you know what, this is too long, but I'll bring it into Matt to eat, especially a nice steak, and it'll be... 6 days.
3: Yeah.
4: And then I go down to our refrigerator here at work. He still hasn't ate it.
5: Yeah.
4: Then I notice on the seventh day or the eighth day, he finally eats it.
5: Yeah.
3: I think a week is.
5: I've turned into the threshold for some of my friends and family. I will get a text. hey, man, would you eat such and such after 4 days? And I'm like, oh, 4 days? Dude, yes.
3: 100%.
5: Yes. Eat it cold. Don't even microwave it.
0: He's like, that's fresh to me.
4: I will say this, though. Maybe Matt has, just like the water in Mexico, when Americans go to Mexico, they get sick off the water because we're just not used to it. But Mexicans don't get sick off of it because maybe they built up a tolerance. And so I'm thinking that if you eat older food, maybe your body develops where it can kind of be immune to some of the bacteria. And maybe it's actually a cool thing because Matt can eat food that's been there forever. Fun damn fact.
5: Oh, okay. Bring it.
3: Okay.
4: It does say, yes, it's generally safe to consume ranch if it was sealed and even in a hot car. It says it's designed to be stored at room temperature, but high temperatures, like a hot car, will ruin the quality, but typically does not mean it has become unsafe to eat. But if it was open, you're dead.
3: Yeah, right.
0: Mm-hmm. Yeah, forget
3: it. Yes, it's been opened.
0: I don't know why. Been refrigerated first. No, that doesn't matter.
5: Yeah, I don't know why ranch worries me about that. I've had car ketchup before.
0: Mm-hmm. Yeah, I could, because I think ranch in my mind, it feels like there's milk in it.
3: Like dairy.
0: Dairy.
3: Yeah, that's imagine, what.
5: Yeah, the ketchup doesn't bother me at all, but the ranch is gross. The mm-hmm. gross part.
4: Would you leave salsa outside of the refrigerator and eat it days after?
3: No.
5: I would.
4: Because it's tomatoes.
0: I would.
3: I refrigerate my ketchup too.
0: No, well, I want it cold though.
3: Don't refrigerate my butter. So I don't know. Nothing makes sense in my house. Yeah.
5: my brother-in-law and I, we went on a beach trip several years ago and we had pizza for dinner and there was no room in the fridge. So the pizza just sat out on the counter all night. And the next morning we woke up and had a slice.
0: Yeah.
4: Yeah, we've done that, before.
5: All night.
3: Yeah.
5: So this was probably 16 hours later.
0: Yeah. It's and so cooked. Sometimes I'm like.
5: Counter pizza.
3: Yeah.
0: Counter pizza. Yeah. But even though I'm like, dang, I don't know, but still.
3: It's already been melted. It's right. cooked.
5: Yeah.
3: I feel like that's fine.
5: And nothing concerned me about it but the cheese. Like, I considered just taking the cheese off and just eating the rest of it.
4: Because the pepperoni probably has so many preservatives.
5: Right, yeah. The meats and stuff didn't bother me.
0: We're all just gross, mm-hmm. really, if you think about it.
4: Yeah, it does say for pizza, should not be left out for more than 2 hours. But I know a lot of pizza.
5: Oh, everybody who says things, they're always conservative. You can always push the envelope.
3: Always.
5: Oh, for sure.
4: Well, Matt, you're definitely immune.
0: Yeah,
4: like
5: I've spent a long time building this iron gut.
0: Yeah. He's eaten many an old thing.
5: I put quite a bit of work into this puppy.
0: Yes, it happened overnight.
4: It does say with pizza, and I know a lot of people just eat the pizza cold off the next day, that you can kill some of the bacteria by cooking it and reheating it.
3: Mm-hmm. It tastes mm-hmm. better that way, but that's certainly not why. I'm not reheating my pizza because I'm trying to kill bacteria. No, I'm reheating it to get like to the original texture.
0: Yeah exactly. Mm-hmm. Get the little cheese melt. All right, we want to know, because a new survey, I think of like 400,000 people, they asked, do you think you're cooler now or when you were in high school? Were you cooler now? Or sorry, are you cooler now or when you're in high school? You know, we'll share our feelings. That's next, Jared and Katie in the morning.
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3: All right, we've got a nice day today. We do have some storms moving in later on this afternoon, but until then, mostly sunny. High of 78, cloudy and cooler tomorrow with a high of 68. We're starting the morning off with sunny skies, 57 right now. 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

0: Jared and Katie in the morning, 107.5 KZL. Are you cooler now or when you were in high school? It's a new survey. A bunch of people were asked nationwide what they thought. Let's go to Jenny. Jenny, which is it?
1: I am definitely cooler now than I was in high school. I think by the things I am able to do now than what I was able to do in high school because I live with strict parents.
2: Oh, okay.
1: I think the only, cool thing I was able to do in high school is when I turned 18 and I was able to skydive.
2: Oh,
0: that's fun.
2: So you're really taking risks and adventures. Got it.
1: Yes. Now I'm able to attend, clubs and concerts and, just able to go out and do things.
0: You feel like your personality is better now, too?
1: Yes, for sure.
0: All right, Jenny. Appreciate it. Thank you.
1: Thank you.
0: In a new poll, 56% of people said they think they're cooler now compared to 43% who said they were cool in high school. And then only 16% of people overall consider themselves very cool at all, whether high school or now.
2: I'm just not cool.

0: I wasn't then. I'm not now.
1: I mean, I'm not, yeah. I mean, I might be cool. I ain't that cool. Yeah. So, Matt, do you think you're cooler now or when you're in high school?
2: I'm cooler now, but the odd thing is what I was into in high school is cool now.
0: Like?
2: Pokemon cards.
0: Oh, yeah.
2: Anime stuff. Mm-hmm. Like, it wasn't really cool then.
1: No.
2: But now it is super cool. So had I been into those things now or had I been in high school now, I think I would be cool.
3: Yeah, but man, I saw a photo of you looking a lot. I mean, you look a lot better now, but it was like you're on the baseball team. That looked cooler to me. You were on the baseball team.
2: I was in better shape and I played sports, but.
0: Doesn't make you cool.
3: Yeah, it does. No. Sports makes you cooler when you're younger.
0: It can make
2: Jason
0: you cool,
2: continues to bring up that it's a looks thing.
0: Yeah, it's not a looks thing.
2: I'm not looking at it from a looks perspective.
0: Yeah, it's not because there were lots of ugly people who were cool in my high school.
3: Okay, I get that.
0: I mean,
3: that.
0: For real.
1: Really?
0: Yeah.
3: Yeah, I get that. But Matt was on the baseball team. But when you play high school sports, typically you're viewed as cooler.
2: Yeah, but I think here it's more about the football team and I didn't play football.
1: That's true, Matt. Yeah, baseball, although I think because your school's a little more country, I thought maybe baseball might be popular, but probably not. Baseball was not popular that popular at our school either.
2: No. In our
1: school, football and basketball.
2: Our school was football and basketball.
1: And I played both. Because that was super cool.
2: Yeah.
0: So
1: super cool.
0: You were cooler then.
1: No, I'm cooler now.
0: Really?
1: Yeah.
0: How so?
1: Because, oh, I mean, gosh. I was like a 9.9 cool in high school. Now I'm a 10. So, I mean.
0: Okay.
1: No, it's just.
0: This is like the Uncle Rico is what we like to call you.
1: No, if it was Uncle Rico, I'd say high school.
0: We're saying high school.
1: No, you're saying high school.
0: Yeah, we say high school for
1: you. I think I'm more self-assured with more deficiencies. I've realized. I have
0: you accept the weight of that statement is ridiculous.
1: It's pretty efficient statement, too.
0: It really was. It's like that's better than your original statement, which was you had more confidence than you should.
1: Yeah, right.
0: Yes, right. That's the
1: now
0: upgrade.
1: You're embracing it. That should be on my tombstone now. Yeah. What did I just say?
3: You're embracing your deficiencies.
1: More self-assured with more deficiencies.
0: Yes.
1: Yeah, and I am. Uh-huh. Okay. And so like I just have embraced the fact that, you know, I'm bald, you know, I have some LBs I need to lose. I'm not really embracing being divorced twice. It still really bothers me, but I'm trying to embrace it. And it's like, eh, whatever. Before, I'd probably be all like, you can't, no. I mean, I joked around a lot, but I don't know if I would have been okay taking the stuff.
0: Yeah.
1: You know, as much. I mean, I did because my friends were brutal, but I don't know. I just think it's, and I have more of a base knowledge of things and things that to me that are funny. I think like if I can go back now with what I know now.
0: Uh-huh.
1: I would dominate high school.
0: Yeah.
2: That's the Uncle Rico. Yeah.
0: That is Uncle Rico. Yeah, yeah. That is.
1: But I played basketball. I played football. I mean, I have the cool sports. I didn't do it because they were cool. I just enjoyed them. But I blew my knee out my junior and senior year, so that wasn't cool. But
0: and that was the end of the career.
1: It was. Yeah. It sucks. But yeah. But I mean, I was, you know, objectively popular in high school because I was funny and I played sports. I mean, mm-hmm. That's kind of a good recipe. And I was decent looking. If I look like the way I look now, I would probably be bullied every day. Because they're like, why you look like you're in your 40s in high school?
0: And there were some that did in my high school. They looked like they were 40 back then.
3: All right.
1: But I just think knowing more makes you like, it can make you like a curmudgeon or whatever. And you can be cynical, which I am in a lot of ways. But you just have more knowledge. Like, I can be like, I would have handled this differently. I would have done this differently. This is funnier.
0: It's the benefit of, I won't say mature, because I think for our job, we have to be forever immature, but there is some maturity and that helps.
1: Yeah.
0: You know?
1: So what would you say, Katie?
0: Well, for me, definitely cooler now because I moved to a brand new state and a brand new high school when I was a freshman.
3: They didn't know about your bowl haircut.
0: Well, they knew about it. They could see it.
1: They had vision.
0: They saw it. They had eyeballs. But I didn't know anybody and they didn't know me. And so I feel like I actually got a superlative for being the nicest, like being very kind to everybody. But I think it was because, what am I going to do? Go in and be
3: mean?
0: You're
3: the new girl,
0: too.
3: You know, that's difficult.
0: I was trying to be friends with everybody.
1: That's good.
0: And I didn't know. I didn't have any pretenses about.
1: Yeah, like, oh, I shouldn't hang out with these people or this person's this.
0: I just like was friends with everybody.
3: Isn't it when you're new to a school, isn't it more difficult? Or are you like, oh, look at the new girl?
0: Well, there's some of it, but I feel like because you don't have a choice, I couldn't go back,
1: right.
0: You know, so I think my natural demeanor is to be nice and to talk to people. I talk to everybody.
1: You still do that.
0: So,
1: I mean,
0: I don't think cool, nice to everybody. Yes. Now I think I'm,
1: nice
0: people's
1: faces. I don't
0: think I'm cool now, though. I mean, I just...
1: The things you do aren't cool.
0: Yeah, they're not.
1: But
0: they're,
1: no, but you're cool to hang out with, though.
0: They are cool, though. And with, according to what Matt's saying, they're super cool now. The granny hobbies are super cool right
1: now.
0: They're
1: making a comeback.
0: Mahjong, the library, gardening, all the things.
1: But am I basing people on cool? I don't have like it has to be something. Like you hang out with them, are they cool to hang out with?
0: I think I was
1: and
0: cool.
1: You're, you're cool to hang out with now.
0: Well, thanks. I think I'm cooler to hang out with now.
1: As soon as you walk out of the building, cool.
0: Right here in this
1: inside,
0: seat, not cool.
1: Cool. Cold. Two different things. Yes. Cold and then cool.
0: I agree with that statement.
1: No, as soon as we go, I mean, and you're cool here, but I'm saying super cool when we're outside of work.
0: Yeah. Well, thanks.
1: Yeah. Jason Goodman, we know you're shoved in lockers and lost to what you said, a midget in wrestling. So you definitely were a dork in high school. So, but are you cooler now? I didn't want to set you up that way. Are you cooler now or in high school?
3: Well, I don't think I'm cool either way. I do embrace dorky type things I'm into and do. I think the big thing is if there was a way that I could be cooler now, in high school, I tried hard to be cool. And that meant at the expense of somebody else.
1: Right.
0: Yeah. The,
3: so. That I emulated people that were like bullied. I'm short dude too. Bullying because I thought, oh, look at people look up to that person. They're afraid of him. So, but I look back and that was totally not cool. So if I'm cooler, it's because I don't care if you're dorky or not.
0: Mm-hmm.
3: Who I hang out with, who I don't hang out with. A lot of, I don't mind dorky people. I think it's funny. I embrace it. You know, and Carol and I, we really connected over a game of Clue, the board game. That to a lot of people might not be cool back then, but now I don't care.
0: If you were in a movie and it was that they like that would probably be the dorky kids,
1: right?
0: You know, like
1: playing a board game.
0: Yeah, like the stereotypical dorky ones that are like, let's play board games.
1: Let's play Dungeons and Dragons.
0: But you guys bonded over it, and I don't know. I think so, we get so wrapped up in. We get wrapped up in cool. We really do.
1: Yeah, yeah.
0: And if you really take the time to talk to people about their passions, that is pretty cool.
1: Yeah.
0: That they have them, that they're into them, that they found something that they enjoy.
1: And I think that's also as you get older.
0: Mm-hmm. It's true.
1: You could go the other way where you become more narrow in your thinking. But I think if you're a decent person, you start saying, you can open your mind up like, I'm sure Jay, well, no, you're not you, Jay. So maybe Matt in high school, maybe you weren't into musicals. But now you've been exposed to musicals and now you love them.
2: Yeah. Mm-hmm.
1: Right?
2: Mm-hmm.
1: And same with me. I dated a girl that did musicals right out of high school. And then I married someone who's into musicals. But like on my own, I've done that. No, I freaking love them.
0: Mm-hmm.
1: But like in high school, if you're like, I love musicals, people at that time, now it's different. But at that time, people are like, nerd.
0: Well, and there is little things that
1: if you're
0: people,
1: a dude.
0: Yeah, things that people do. Like, I don't know if this was true for you, but like it was always the ones that were like, oh, they're in band or,
1: yes.
0: Oh, they just sit around and draw all the time.
1: I know.
0: Can't draw.
1: No, I know.
0: You know what I mean? Or like the person who spoke different languages. It was like, you barely speak English. You barely speak English. And then you're going to make fun of somebody who's speaking two or three languages. It was like, it doesn't make sense to me, the things that people make fun of for other people.
1: Yes, because I would kill to be able to play an instrument now.
0: I would love to be able to draw. Mm-hmm. I would love to be able to paint.
1: But then I was like, oh, door. I didn't care either way.
0: Yeah.
1: But that was something. Like, oh, you see some dude playing the tuba. You're like, what?
0: Yes, but like they can play a musical instrument. That's right. Insane. That's awesome.
1: Yeah.
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1: We all hate spam calls. You're like, oh, somebody's calling. Oh. No, buddy. You're like, oh, but no. Yeah. Okay.
2: I don't even look anymore. I just assume.
1: Yeah.
2: I just assume spam.
1: If they want to leave a message, they can.
3: Mm-hmm. Yeah, I never, ever, ever answer a number that's not in my contact.
2: Ever.
3: Ever.
1: And every time I do, I'm like, oh, this is that thing, this doctor's appointment that I've been waiting for. And they call, and then it's like some debt collector. I'm like, dang,
2: oh,
1: they got
2: no.
1: me again. Debt collector. I mean, or something.
3: Oh, this is
2: someone else.
3: This is your attorney's office.
1: I'm like, oh, not again.
2: Got him.
1: So this guy, he has found a way to spam the spammers. And to me, it's genius.
4: So I get all these spam calls. I've created a script. It's going to call them back. It's going to wait for them to answer. It's going to interact with the prompts automatically. And when they answer, it's going to play Rick Astley, never going to give you up.
5: Nice.
6: And then he hung up.
4: See, what you don't know about this script, though, I have it on repeat. It's going to keep calling them back.
3: Oh, my gosh.
6: This is so satisfying.
3: It is.
1: So it just calls back until they, I guess they block them.
2: That's great.
3: That is.
2: Great to hear Rick Astley.
1: Yeah. That's still a thing.
2: Yeah. Rick Rolling. Yeah.
1: Mm-hmm. Yeah. Even the kids at my kids' high school, middle school, they're like, Dad, do the. I'm like, still?
2: Still.
1: They're like, yeah, every time.
2: It doesn't ever get old.
1: Like, no, come here real quick. It's like, Dad, play. Dad, hurry, play. It's in the wrong spot. You can put it in the wrong spot. I'm like, Dad, there's too much of an intro. I'm like, all right, dude, chill. I didn't want to do that much anyway. But yeah, that's a great thing to spam the spammers.
2: So it's a program?
1: A program. I don't think it's available for us yet.
2: Okay.
1: But
3: he wrote it. Yeah,
2: he wrote it.
3: Well, if you think about it, you could probably do that with a lot of AI sources.
2: Yeah.
3: Tell them what you want to do. Like right now, it's kind of odd. But you know that if you, and Jared was with me one time. I don't know what we were calling
2: Lisa Lanier?
3: No.
2: Not
3: this
2: that
3: was
2: one.
3: When, like, let's say you're on Google and mm-hmm. you're trying to make a reservation.
2: Oh,
3: you can have Google make a reservation.
1: Oh, yeah,
3: Google
1: yeah, yeah.
3: will call them mm-hmm. and ask them to make a reservation for this, but it works once in a while because people are picking up saying, who are you and what is this? Not exactly. It's not,
2: yeah.
3: It sounds like you're ordering from Bojangle.
2: Well, the one that I did not know existed at all, but I was being fitted for my sleep apnea mask.
1: Hottie alert.
3: And you're cooler now?
2: So I said ish. Okay.
1: She had cool a big day ish. At the library later. She needed to be able to breathe.
2: Like, I stay awake late reading, so then I need a good night at 9:00.
1: Yeah, that's right.
2: But the woman that was helping me said, oh, I've been calling people all day long, checking up on them. She goes, but it's every single time, it's just... Somebody answers the phone and then it'll say, please leave your number and or say your name and the reason that you're calling. And I said, what? She goes, yeah, that's AI. Everybody has this screener on their phone now.
1: Oh, yeah, yeah.
2: And I had never heard of it. And then literally the next day we call Lisa Lanier and she had it on her phone.
1: Yeah.
2: On her private phone.
1: Her
2: private number where it was say your name and the reason that you're calling. And then they just decide if you're worth it.
1: Right. It's such a shot to the ego.
2: Right.
1: You're like, wait, they put me the voicemail after they said my name?
2: Yeah. I mean, I want it.
1: I mean, I guess they might not be available, but it's like,
2: Mm-hmm.
1: Now, Jason, I think you're going to like these. Other people like these. I might even like these, but you won't wear certain shoes if you can't run in them.
3: Correct.
2: Oh, yeah.
1: Because you're always want to be able to run from the police.
2: No, also I mean, known as a psycho.
3: Any
1: the FBI.
3: Emergency situation. Oh. It could even be like having to run towards somebody. Like, let's say my kids. Like, if I'm wearing Crocs, there's no way I can run towards them to like get them out of the way of a car. I just always like to have good shoes that are tight and be able to run.
1: Well, these shoes, according to this developer, says it can make you at least walk 3 times faster without doing anything.
3: What?
1: Mm-hmm. I mean, without doing it, just you walk normal and it propels you forward faster.
7: I have always been excited, interested in personal mobility. But then I start asking myself why I never walked, even though walking is the safest way of getting around the cities. When you push off your toe, we need something that prevents you from slipping backwards. You have a very big push-up force to the ground. We will accelerate at the same time. But as soon as you release and you transition into, what we call control the fall, we stop giving you more, gas to continue accelerating.
1: So your initial thing, it gets you three times faster than normal walking.
3: Hey, Katie just showed me the video of it. It appears that it has wheels on it.
2: Yeah.
3: So every time you step it, like kind of...
2: It's kind of... So the one guy described them as just Heelys on...
5: but in the front.
2: Well, on steroids. It looks like a very low riding roller skate. Because it's wheels on all four sides, but then you put your... Have you ever seen the training roller skates where kids just strap them onto their feet?
8: Oh, yeah.
2: It looks like that, but for adults. And then there's some mechanism in there that does propel you.
3: Is it four wheels or just one down? It looks like four wheels down the center.
2: It's
3: almost like a roll... It's like, what do you call those things? That
9: rollerblades? Blade?
3: No. Not roller... More of a rollerblade style.
9: Like a Heely.
3: Heely.
2: That's, yeah.
3: But it's like motorized almost.
2: This is... Definitely four wheels on either side, and you put your foot right in the center, and then strap it on.
9: Okay,
2: for right now, might change the design. Yeah,
9: okay.
2: But I think there's like something in it. There's like a motor.
9: Yeah, it pushes you forward at first, but it's not really walking. It feels like I'd be unstable.
3: Well, no, it does look like you are.
9: Oh, it does look like you're walking. Okay.
3: You're actually walking. Now that might be good in Disney World because it might make it so you're not having to walk 18,000 steps. So that's a good thing for most people. But I don't know if it can. Outlast, like you're not going to be able to run immediately to the right or to the left or you're spraying your ankle.
2: I think they're going to have to streamline these big time because they're very big, they're very bulky, and it makes you walk weird.
3: But he's on to something here.
2: Yeah.
3: If you think about the future, and you know, I would say 100 years from now, we're probably going to move around way quicker with less energy.
9: Yeah, I can see that. Matt, you might be too young for this. Do you remember the catapult shoes? No.
5: Catapult shoes.
9: They're actually called catapults.
5: I remember something called a moon shoe.
9: Yeah, I remember the moon shoe.
5: But I don't know a catapult shoe.
3: Was it like a pump up?
9: No. They had pumps, Reebok pumps. I think it was British Knight, but it might not have been. They're called the catapults. And literally, Katie, in the heel, which didn't make sense because most people don't jump off their heel, it had a spring in it. It had a spring in the shoe.
2: Yeah.
9: And they're like, catapults, you'll jump higher. And of course, like half my friends bought them.
2: That doesn't make sense why they would be in the heel.
9: It should be in the toe. Do you see that at all? Has that come up anywhere? Catapult. They're called catapults.
3: Well,
9: it was like a brand of shoe. But they had a spring, like the sole was rubbery, like and it was like translucent or transparent to some degree. So you could see like the metal spring in the heel.
2: Mm-hmm.
9: But I was like, this is, at the time I thought it was cool. Now that's like so stupid.
2: The LA Gear catapult.
9: LA Gear! LA Gear, yes!
2: Release date 1991. Quality, excellent.
9: LA Gear catapults, that's right. Those things did not work at all.
2: They are ugly as hell, too. Yeah,
9: they are horrible. And Reebok pumps, those were cool, though. Those were cool.
2: Yeah.
9: I'd want some of those now.
2: I would, too, to support my ankles.
9: Yeah. They have Reebok pumps that go up to the knees.
2: I'll take them. I will take them all day.
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0: Jared and Katie in the morning, 107.5 KZL. There's a danger. You can imagine being in prison. We've talked to our good friend, the Tiger King Joe Exotic, and just the different things that he's seen. But a danger of doing stand-up comedy in prison. There's a lot of comedians who do that from time to time, including our boy Nate Bergazzi. I know I say he tells his name differently. I can't.
1: He says Bergazzi, but I'm like,
0: That's Bergazzi. Sorry. But he's talking about when he did stand-up in prison one time.
2: I've done comedy for a while. I've done a lot of different shows. I did one in a prison once. Mm-hmm. So we go in. Let's say you guys are the inmates. So I'm sitting here. I'm like doing my dumb jokes. None of it works. Every joke I have involves being outside in the past 30 years. Like,
1: nothing in common.
2: I'm like, traffic's crazy. You guys remember? Who remembers? People remember traffic here. Right? So I'm doing my dumb jokes, and then an inmate gets up and starts walking towards me. I'm like, oh boy, here we go.
1: Uh-oh.
2: You know, like he's going to use me to break out. And I don't want to point at him, but no one's like, look at, but I am using hand gestures. I'm like, what do you guys do on this side of the room? Should he be walking up like that? Turns out the bathrooms are behind me. He's a good guy. I judged him on what he was wearing and where we were at.
3: Isn't that great?
1: So funny.
0: He's like, why is this charging the stage? Like, no, the bathroom's behind the stage. Oh, gosh, I'd be so nervous.
3: Do we know if we're going to get Joe Exotic back to call in, or how long he's going to be in solitary confinement?
0: I heard it could be up to 3 months.
3: For using his phone?
0: There's got to be something else.
1: Yeah, because, you know, I was telling my sister, and her husband is a lawyer, and they were asking about that, and I said, yeah, he's in solitary confinement, and I was telling him why, and they were like, no.
0: There's something else.
1: There's
0: something he didn't tell us.
4: Mm-hmm. Yeah.
1: There's got to be way more to the story.
0: I mean, 3 months is a long.
1: Yes.
0: For solitary confinement?
3: Mm-hmm. Yeah.
0: But maybe, so I don't know.
1: Which is terrible, you know?
0: We had such a good time with him.
1: We did. We had a great time.
0: Yeah.
1: Now we don't.
0: I know what jinxed it. Oh, we'll talk about it off
1: air. I know exactly what jinxed it. Did I? Oh, the thing I put in the email?
0: Yeah. We were like, we haven't missed a phone call in
1: a year.
0: And then all of a sudden it's like, boom, 3 weeks later, gone. Yep. Solid hair confinement for three months.
1: Saw it coming.
4: Thanks. Thanks, Todd.
0: Yeah. No, I was like, oh, that's cool. But like, of course that's going to happen anyway. Mm-hmm. But yeah, you know, I guess Johnny Cash was famous for singing in prisons.
1: Yes. You know,
0: he would do the prison tours.
3: Jelly Roll does.
0: Yeah, he does, which makes sense.
1: Because he used to be in there?
0: Yeah. They actually say the crowds are actually great because they're so excited. They don't,
1: they don't get that every day.
0: Entertainment.
1: Mm-hmm. I can see it.
0: But I guess if you're a comedian and you're bombing, you're probably like, this really sucks.
1: Never coming back.
0: Even prisoners haven't heard comedy in years think I suck. All right, Josie, she's next. 107.5 KZL.

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2: You've got to turn it up.
3: Turn it up.
4: Yeah. Hey, how's everybody doing today? 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

107.5 KZL. I'm Josie. I made it. I was actually questioning whether I would. I was a little late this morning on my way in. Had a stray dog run straight towards my car. Luckily, he was okay. Got him to the shelter. The owners just reclaimed him. I just got word, so it all worked out. But man, threw me off.

I've got good news and bad news. The good news is the average American tax refund was up $500 from last year. The bad news is most of us, because everything's so expensive and we're all struggling financially, most of us are spending that tax refund on necessities. 107.5 KBOI.

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Enjoy it because it's about to get real hot. Today, sunny, 78. Tonight, 52. Tomorrow, sunny, 70. By Sunday, it'll be 90. 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

107.5 KZL with at least 25 songs in a row. If you're trying to figure out what to do for lunch, here in Applebee's has brought back the all-you-can-eat special. Just $15.99. I mean, that's a heck of a deal these days. $15.99 for lunch or dinner? Yes, please.

Remember swimmer Ryan Lochte, 6-time Olympic gold medalist? What's he been up to? He just went through a crazy divorce. Well, apparently he's got himself 9-to-5. He's joined the coaching staff at Missouri State's swim program. $34 an hour, which is pretty darn good. 107.5 KZL. Just

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Breaking news out of South Carolina. Remember Alex Murdaugh? You know, he was the guy accused of killing his wife and son. Well, he just won his appeal with the South Carolina Supreme Court. His conviction for double murder has been overturned after claims of jury tampering, and a new trial has been ordered. 107.5 KZL.

The latest musical act to make a whole lot of money by selling their music catalog, the Red Hot Chili Peppers, selling their entire music catalog, which spans 40 years.

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We got sunshine, 78 today, tonight 52, tomorrow sunny and only 70. I mean, it'll be in the 40s tomorrow night, but by Sunday, we'll be in the 90s.

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1: They say the holy water's watered down, and this town's lost its faith. 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

is we lost Jason Collins yesterday. He was best known for being the NBA's first openly gay player. He passed away of brain cancer at age just 47. 107.5 KZL. 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

did try the Grillo's pickle beer that they did with PBR. It was good, but I don't know about this one. Grillo's Pickles and Smoothie King have teamed up for the first ever pickle smoothie. 107.5 KZ.

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Jared from Jared and Kate in the Morning is going to lose his mind when he hears this. He's a huge Weird Al Yankovic fan. Weird Al's music heading to the stage in a new musical called Dare to Be Stupid, the Weird Al musical. 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

We heard the start of the rumors yesterday, hearing more and more today, that Jamie Foxx and his girlfriend are expecting a baby, his third, their first together. He's 58. He's got two daughters, one born in 1994 and one born in 2008. 107.5 KZL.

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Kevin Hart's roast on Netflix was brutal. But we're hearing now from Netflix producers, they actually approached some other celebrities before Kevin Hart, trying to get him to do a roast. Paul McCartney and Will Smith, but both turned them down. 107.5 KZL.

Yesterday, heard that Queen Latifah was joining season 30 of The Voice as a vocal coach. 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

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Sunshine 78 today. Tonight 52. Tomorrow sunny and only 70. We may hit 90 by this weekend.

Okay, sometimes I'll support it, but this I can't. Olivia Rodrigo getting some backlash online because she wore a baby doll dress. 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
2: 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We already made it halfway.

heard of Car Ranch? Well, it's trending on Instagram because a mother says her daughter keeps ranch in the car in case of an emergency, like she really wants it. Yeah, like in the sun-baked car. Then she eats it. 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

0: Akizia, Melissa in Kernersville. What happened to you today?
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0: Hopefully it didn't have babies.
1: Ah!
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107.5 KZL forecast getting down to 52 tonight. Tomorrow, mostly sunny, 67 for the high. 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

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She's a

0: 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Women have some of the weirdest things in their purses. Sheila from Burlington.
1: Okay, I have a toenail clipping of an ex-boyfriend in a plastic bag.
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0: Did he pass away?
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1: Yeah. Anyway. I also have blue eyes, too.
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1: Yeah. Okay, but my eyes have always...

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Oh my gosh, now it's not a good idea to do the peace sign when you're getting photographed, because now people are stealing your fingerprints. 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Got me.

0: 1075 KZO. We're talking about what things are in women's purses. A lot of weird things.
1: I'm going to say a portable wine glass and a diaper.
0: What?
1: And some hand sanitizer. So we're good to go.
0: So I'm assuming the portable wine glass is just in case of emergency?
1: Yeah, you know, if I go over to my girlfriend's or something, we sit out on the back deck and, you know, all she has is, you know, glass. I have my portable little plastic one. For just a

A divorce expert says the best day to break up with somebody is on a Thursday. That way you have a three-day weekend to kind of process it. And then two nights of fun, Friday and Saturday, to take your mind off it.

That was Jelly Roll on 107.5 KZL. Jelly Roll still going to be in concert at Bank of America Stadium in Charlotte June 9th. Post Malone was supposed to be with him, but Post Malone backed out saying he's not ready yet. He's trying to work on new music. 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

0: 1075 KZL. I'm Jason Goodman. Angie in Greensboro. What aren't you liking?
1: Pollen is back.
0: Oh, yeah. It's pretty bad, too.
1: Pollen is back with a vengeance. I'm really not interested in this pollen, but it's interested in me.
0: You know, the triad has some of the worst allergies in the entire country.
1: Why isn't that when the weather's nice? We can't even enjoy it. Just when

Olivia Rodrigo is back with a new tour and new music. In fact, she's going to be live in Charlotte, back-to-back dates, October 7th and October 8th at the Spectrum Center. The latest from Olivia Rodrigo now, this is Drop Dead, 107.5 KZL.

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0: 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I've got your song for you, Zara Larsson and Midnight Sun.
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1: 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I'm not interested. And he just left.
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Morgan Wallen on 107.5 Keys the Elk. Morgan Wallen does walkouts before his concerts, and he usually has another celebrity with him. And he recently had Caitlin Clark, the female basketball player that's incredible with three-pointers. 107.5 KZL.

107.5 KZL and the concert series is back tomorrow. We've got 5 shows. This is the second one. Campbell City Yacht Club will take the stage at 6. Gates open at 5:30. It's only $15 at First National Bank Field. 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It's so silly.

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2: Because I was like a 9.9 cool in high school. Now I'm a 10. So I mean,
4: Uncle Rico is what we like to call
2: you. No, Uncle Rico, I'd say high school. No, I think I'm more self-assured with more deficiencies. I've realized.
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4: the weight of that statement is ridiculous.
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1: 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Then keep exploring with our aquarium, museum, and 22-acre zoo. 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